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5: A heat advisory ending, showers and thunderstorms tonight, some could be severe, lows in the upper 60s, north winds 5 to 10, gusting to 20. Tomorrow, partly sunny, a slight chance of showers and thunderstorms, some could be severe, 89. Tomorrow night, showers likely, possibly a thunderstorm, some could be severe, 66. Friday, showers and thunderstorms likely, 90.
6: All right, I'm about to reveal the sweet spot for sleep that will help you maintain good mental and physical health. Once we reach middle age, we need to sleep a certain number of hours each night to maintain good health. That number is 7 hours. No more, no less. Researchers at the UK's University of Cambridge, they analyzed data from nearly 500,000 people between the ages of

0: 38 and 73. The result, 7 hours a night was the optimal amount of sleep for cognitive performance. The data also showed that fewer than 7 hours of sleep and more than 7 hours was linked to reduced mental processing speed, visual attention, memory, and problem-solving skills. Study participants who slept 7 hours a night, they also experienced less anxiety and depression and higher overall well-being compared to when they slept longer or shorter periods of time. Pretty amazing, right? The researchers say one reason is that getting less than 7 hours a night means people are getting less deep sleep. And without that restorative deep sleep, damaging proteins build up in the brain, which is one of the hallmarks of dementia. Too little sleep also hurts the brain's ability to flush out toxins, which can trigger inflammation and age-related brain diseases. And sleeping more than 8 hours a night after middle age is actually linked to depression. If you want to maximize your brain function in middle age and beyond, 7 hours is your sweet spot.
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both ways. We were kings, which raised a dirt floor poor. Of course, that was back before the war. Yeah, your uncle and I made quite a pair, flying F-15s through hostile air. He went down, but they missed me by a hair. He'd always stop right there and say,

save gas and them foreign jobs. Dad, I wonder if I ever let you down. If you're ashamed how I turned out. Well, he lowered his voice, then he raised his brow. Said, let me tell you right now.

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2: In the 17th minute, the United States has scoreless draw with Bosnia right now. Again, 17 minutes into the first half, round of 32 knockout stage. Earlier today, Senegal was sent home after Belgium was able to put a penalty kick in the back of the net in extra time. Also, so was the Congo after Harry Kane scored 2 second half goals. England will play Mexico in the round of 16. In Major League Baseball, the Cubs defeated the Padres 23-3. Dansby Swanson with 3 home runs, including a grand slam and 8 RBI. And NBA, Jaylen Brown traded from the Philadelphia 76ers, Paul George going back to Boston, 2 first round picks and 2 second round picks going with him. The Lakers signed Walker Kessler to a 4-year, $130 million deal after trading 2 unprotected first round picks and 2 pick swaps for him.
3: Man, I love this place. I've been surfing here since I was a kid. Now, seeing my grandson out on the water, it means everything to me. Watching him and taking in the blue waves, the sea breeze, the blurry horizon.
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5: A heat advisory ending. Showers and thunderstorms tonight. Some could be severe. Lows in the upper 60s. North winds 5 to 10, gusting to 20. Tomorrow, partly sunny, a slight chance of showers and thunderstorms. Some could be severe, 89. Tomorrow night, showers likely, possibly a thunderstorm. Some could be severe, 66. Friday, showers and thunderstorms likely, 90.
6: Yeah, but I was doing a piece about a piece for our female listeners, and the question is, you know, ladies, when you're upset, what do you prefer the man in your life said to you? It's a poll of thousands of women. They said they were given a choice. What's the matter, or is something wrong? And most women said, what's the matter is much better than is something wrong. Yeah.
7: Really?
6: Because it implies, is something wrong implies that the guy can't tell that something is wrong.
7: Yeah. Yeah, but so, yeah, I mean, I understand. So look, this is not, I'm not part of the survey, so I get it. I would just feel like if somebody said, what's the matter to me, and it wasn't a thing, I would start to get annoyed and start to worry about how my face is and if I'm looking, I get it. Yeah. Look, the reality is, if there's a person in your life that looks like they're upset, the best thing you can do is just check on them. How you do it is important, but definitely don't ignore it. That's the real takeaway for me.
6: Also, 94% of women would rather have a man say, take a deep breath than calm down.
7: Oh, yeah. Calm down means your emotions are not valid. Take a deep breath means take a second and figure out how we're going to deal with the emotions.
8: Intelligence for your life.
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2: Millions across the eastern U.S. are facing extreme heat. A heat wave continues ahead of the 4th of July weekend. The most extreme temperatures so far are in the Great Lakes region, parts of Wisconsin, Ohio, Michigan, and Illinois. Cities like Washington, D.C. and New York could see temperatures in the triple digits. Because of the heat wave, the Trump administration's issuing emergency orders for a mid-Atlantic power grid. The Energy Department aims to maximize output. Energy Secretary Chris Wright issued orders to dispatch more power generation from several fossil fuel plants during periods of high demand. Emergency warnings are being issued by the governor of New Jersey, Mikey Sherrill.
3: Governor Sherrill says the heat is not just uncomfortable, but severely dangerous.
4: It's the hottest stretch we've seen in over 14 years, and it's the number one, extreme heat's the number one weather-related killer in America. More than hurricanes, more than floods, more than extreme cold combined.
3: Sherrill also said the state is working with local towns and counties to coordinate cooling centers across New Jersey. I'm Lizzie Radabali.
2: Tonight, the U.S. begins the knockout stage of the World Cup, taking on Bosnia-Herzegovina in Santa Clara, California. Earlier today, England defeated the Democratic Republic of the Congo in Atlanta with two goals from star Harry Kane. And now Belgium and Senegal are facing off in Seattle. President Trump is on his way back to the White House after spending the day in North Dakota, honoring a figure he says embodied the heart and soul of America in the city of Medora. Trump was there for the dedication of the Theodore Roosevelt Presidential Library. In Venezuela, search and rescue teams are still combing through the rubble after last week's earthquakes killed nearly 2,000 people and injured more than 10,000. The quakes toppled entire condominiums in the heavy populated northern part of the country. Officials say the death toll has risen to more than 1,900. The UN is seeking about $15 million to set up temporary shelter for about 30,000 people left homeless. I'm Scott Carr.
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10: A heat advisory ending. Showers and thunderstorms tonight. Some could be severe. Lows in the upper 60s. North winds 5 to 10, gusting to 20.

0: Tomorrow, partly sunny, a slight chance of showers and thunderstorms. Some could be severe, 89. Tomorrow night, showers likely, possibly a thunderstorm. Some could be severe, 66. Friday, showers and thunderstorms likely, 90.
1: Hey, intelligent people, if you need energy, you're going to be able to skip the coffee if you want and just stare at a red coffee mug instead. Research from the University of Rochester finds looking at the color red will sharpen your focus in just 30 seconds. And frequently seeing red objects increases energy by up to 31%. It's because the color red stimulates an area of the brain called the parietal lobe, which processes sensory information. That region can also reduce tiredness and heighten your ability to think clearly. So, place red objects in your workspace to have more energy and focus. I'm still going to drink coffee. It's just going to be out of a giant red cup.
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2: Flo Balogun found the back of the net late in the first half to give the United States a 1-0 lead over Bosnia. That's at the half right now, getting ready for the second half to start. Erstwhal in the World Cup, Belgium advanced on a penalty kick late in extra time to beat Senegal and advanced to the round of 16. So did England after Harry Kane had two goals in the second half to come from behind over DR Congo. In the NBA, the Boston Celtics have agreed to trade Jaylen Brown to the Philadelphia 76ers. They get back Paul George, two first-round picks, and two second-round picks. The Lakers acquiring Walker Kessler from the Utah Jazz for two first-round picks, unprotected, and two first-round pick swaps. They'll sign Kessler to a four-year, $130 million deal. The Memphis Grizzlies trading Santi Aldama to the Dallas Mavericks, getting back A.J. Johnson, a 2030 first-round pick, and two future seconds. I'm Martin Weiss.
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6: A heat advisory ending. Showers and thunderstorms tonight. Some could be severe. Lows in the upper 60s. North winds 5 to 10, gusting to 20. Tomorrow, partly sunny. A slight chance of showers and thunderstorms. Some could be severe. 89. Tomorrow night, showers likely. Possibly a thunderstorm. Some could be severe. 66. Friday, showers and thunderstorms likely. 90.
7: Hey, are you like me when you took driver's ed back in the prehistoric age? Did they teach you to hold the steering wheel at 10 and 2? Remember that? 10 and 2, right? That's where your hands belong. Well, that recommendation has changed in the age of airbags. According to the National Highway Traffic Safety Administration, if your hands are at 10 and 2 in a crash, you could seriously injure yourself. It's because airbags are designed to protect your head and chest in a crash. But if your arms are too high up on the steering wheel, if the airbag suddenly inflates, the force can smash your hands right into your face, just like getting punched in the face. And the chemical reaction that inflates the airbag can also injure your hands, sometimes requiring amputation. Yes. Wow. So from now on, put your hands at opposite sides of the wheel, say the experts. So at 9 o'clock and 3 o'clock, not 10 and 2, but 9 and 3. Not only will that reduce the risk of injury in an accident, it's a more ergonomic position in general, giving drivers better control of the car.

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2: A heat advisory ending. Showers and thunderstorms tonight. Some could be severe. Lows in the upper 60s. North winds 5 to 10, gusting to 20. Tomorrow, partly sunny. A slight chance of showers and thunderstorms. Some could be severe. 89. Tomorrow night, showers likely. Possibly a thunderstorm. Some could be severe. 66. Friday, showers and thunderstorms likely, 90.
3: Hey, please remember you can always find me at facebook.com/John Tesh, just like Dylan Reed did. And she writes, "Hey, John, you're always talking about eating more fish for good health, but I hate the smell. How can I cook it so it doesn't stink up my whole house?" Well, Dylan, fresh fish, first of all, should not smell all that much. If it tastes or smells really fishy, it may not be all that fresh. It's because the muscle tissue in fish contains an odorless compound. But once a fish is out of the water, bacteria start altering that compound, making it smell. And the longer the fish is out of water, the worse it gets. So try to get the freshest salmon you can, of course, or buy it flash frozen, which means it'll be frozen almost immediately after being caught. And then do this before you start cooking your fish. Soak it or rub it down with something acidic, like vinegar or lemon juice. Even milk works because it's slightly acidic. That halts the bacterial growth and prevents the smelly compound from being released. So if you rinse the fish before cooking, the compound will bind to the water and get rinsed away. Basically, fish smells are bases, which are neutralized by acids, if you know your chemistry. So rinse your fish with something acidic to kill that smell.
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3: Fascinating piece of intelligence coming up in just a moment. 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I'll share the surprising study next.

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3: Flo Galligan and Malik Tillman found the back of the net for Team USA as they beat Bosnia 2-0 in the first round of the knockout in the World Cup, advancing to the round of 16. But Flo Galligan did get a red card in the match, meaning he'll be unavailable for the round of 16, where the United States will play Belgium after Belgium beat Senegal on a penalty kick in extra time. That one went to extra time, tied 2-2 at the end of regulation. England with the come-from-behind win over DR Congo 2-1. Harry Kane with goals in the 75th and 86th minute. In the NBA, the Boston Celtics trading Jaylen Brown to the 76ers. In return, they get Paul George, 2 first-round picks and 2 second-round picks. Lakers get center Walker Kessler from the Jazz for 2 picks, first round and 2 pick swaps. They also sign him to a 4-year, $130 million deal. The Spurs signed Tobias Harris to 2 years, $31 million.
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0: 90.
1: So our researchers have found that there's something that can reduce our pain in 5 minutes flat. It's actually some in-person prayer. I'll explain here. It comes from a new study in the Annals of Family Medicine. Researchers followed hundreds of patients dealing with moderate to severe pain, and half participated in 5 minutes of in-person prayer with the gentle laying of hands with a trained volunteer. The other half listened to soft, relaxing music. So the results were surprising. The patients who prayed reported much bigger drops in pain right away, and it wasn't just in the moment. The pain relief lasted for about 2 weeks. The researchers go on to say they're not sure if prayer alone caused the improvements. They think it's perhaps the combination of prayer, personal attention, eye contact, and gentle touch, because all those things have been shown to reduce pain and discomfort. Here's the takeaway. It's pretty simple. Whether it's prayer, connection, or a combination of both, which is what I believe in, 5 minutes of compassionate human interaction can be really powerful for pain.
2: Intelligence for your life.
1: And up next, from our dating and relationship files, research is telling us many couples split up because of this one disagreement.

0: Bog Country is W267CO Sparta and WBOG Toma.
1: It's win or go home for the U.S. men's national team tonight in the knockout stage of the World Cup. They're taking on Bosnia-Herzegovina in Santa Clara, California. England beat the Democratic Republic of the Congo today in Atlanta 2-1 with both goals coming from star Harry Kane. Later, Belgium beat Senegal 3-2 in extra time in Seattle. Millions in the eastern U.S. are facing extreme heat, and a heat wave will continue ahead of the 4th of July weekend. The most extreme temperatures so far are in the Great Lakes region, parts of Wisconsin, Ohio, Michigan, and Illinois. The Trump administration's issued emergency orders for a mid-Atlantic power grid because of the heat wave. The Energy Department says it wants to maximize output. Orders have been dispatched for more power generation from several fossil fuel plants during the periods of high demand. Reports say former Senate Majority Leader Mitch McConnell was found unconscious at his Washington, D.C. home on June 14th after a possible heart attack. Several outlets cite emergency services audio from that day. The office of the 84-year-old Republican from Kentucky confirms he was hospitalized June 14th, but is not addressing the news reports. McConnell, who's retiring from the Senate at the end of this year, has not returned to the Senate since this latest health incident. In New York, negotiations continue in hopes of avoiding a strike by union workers on Broadway.
2: On Tuesday, more than 250 cleaners with a 32BJ SEIU voted to authorize a strike for the first time in two decades. A work stoppage would impact around 30 theaters with major productions like Wicked and The Lion King. Workers are calling for a new contract that keeps up with the cost of living in New York. I'm Liz Warner.
1: U.S. officials are in Qatar for talks focused on peace negotiations with Iran, but they're not expected to meet directly with Iranian representatives. Instead, U.S. Special Envoy Steve Witkoff and President Trump's son-in-law Jared Kushner will be meeting with Pakistani and Qatari mediators. I'm Scott Carr.
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6: Showers and thunderstorms overnight. Some could be severe. Temperatures in the upper 60s at daybreak. North winds 5 to 10, gusting to 20. Thursday, partly sunny, a slight chance of showers and thunderstorms.

0: storms. Some could be severe, 89. Thursday night, showers likely, possibly a thunderstorm. Some could be severe, 66. Friday, showers and thunderstorms likely, 90.
1: From our dating and relationship files, research is telling us many couples split up because one wants children and the other does not. Because a surprising number of couples never discuss the issue of kids before saying, I do. Instead, they just assume their partner's on the same page about when to start a family or whether they want one at all. And sometimes, even when one person says they don't want kids, their partner assumes they'll eventually change their mind. But when that doesn't happen, they both feel betrayed, disappointed, resentful, and heartbroken, and decide to move on before it's too late. By the age of 35, a woman's ability to conceive is only 15%, and it drops to 3% after age 45. After age 40, a man's chances of fathering a child drop 11% a year. And by age 45, the chances his offspring will have a cognitive disability triples. Bottom line, it's crucial to find out whether you and your partner both want children and when before you get married, because as the statistics show, it can be a deal breaker.
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Rascal Flatts, Tim McGraw, the Judds, and Toby Keith. 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
1: Flo Galligan and Malik Tillman found the back of the net for Team USA as they beat Bosnia 2-0 in the first round of the knockout in the World Cup, advancing to the round of 16. But Flo Galligan did get a red card in the match, meaning he'll be unavailable for the round of 16, where the United States will play Belgium after Belgium beat Senegal on a penalty kick in extra time. That one went to extra time, tied 2-2 at the end of regulation. England with the come-from-behind win over DR Congo 2-1. Harry Kane with goals in the 75th and 86th minute. In the NBA, the Boston Celtics trading Jaylen Brown to the 76ers. In return, they get Paul George, 2 first-round picks and 2 second-round picks. Lakers get center Walker Kessler from the Jazz for 2 picks, first round and 2 pick swaps. They also signed him to a 4-year, $130 million deal. The Spurs signed Tobias Harris to 2 years, $31 million.
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4: Showers and thunderstorms overnight. Some could be severe. Temperatures in the upper 60s at daybreak. North winds 5 to 10, gusting to 20. Thursday, partly sunny, a slight chance of showers and thunderstorms. Some could be severe, 89. Thursday night, showers likely, possibly a thunderstorm. Some could be severe, 66. Friday, showers and thunderstorms likely, 90.
5: All right, folks, do you find that sometimes you have social anxiety or you feel uncomfortable in groups or in public? No,
6: yes,
5: you don't.
6: I do. I really do.
5: Well, you're faking it then. Yeah. Here's an exercise to ground yourself. It's the rule of three. Oh, you've told me this about before. You look at three things around you. You listen for three sounds, like tinkling glasses or the music playing, and then you touch three objects. The journal Social Cognitive and Affective Neuroscience says the rule of three works to break the, quote, worry loop that's in your mind that keeps telling you that you're not safe or that others are judging you.
6: Yeah, so we look, most of us, with very few exceptions, are not in life or death situations on a daily basis. And if you struggle with anxiety, whether it's social anxiety or anxiety in general, what it is your brain is going on a loop that you're describing, where it's taking stimuli and it's overreacting to it. And the way to combat that, and by the way, this also works when you're in life or death situations. Navy SEALs use this, is that you stop and you look at the concrete things that you can see in front of you.
5: Right.
6: Anything that you can see that is concrete, real, and not abstract at all. So you look at, you say picture frame, you say speaker, you say microphone, because you see those things physically in your presence. It gets your brain out of that loop and gets you focused on the things that are real.
5: The rule of three, you look at three things around you, listen for three sounds, and then touch three objects, and that'll calm you down.

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1: Team USA has defeated Bosnia-Herzegovina in the World Cup round of 32. The U.S. stifled them 2-0 in Santa Clara, California, marking the first time the U.S. has moved on from the first knockout round since 2002. The U.S. next faces Belgium for the round of 16 on Monday, July 6th in Seattle. England beat the Democratic Republic of the Congo in Atlanta today 2-1. Later, Belgium beat Senegal 3-2 in extra time in Seattle. A heat wave is impacting millions across the eastern part of the country. The most extreme temperatures seen so far are in the Great Lakes region today, with parts of Wisconsin, Ohio, Michigan, and Illinois all being impacted. Elsewhere, temperatures in Washington, D.C. and New York could hit the triple digits. New details are emerging about the daring mask-clad pair who climbed the spire at Manhattan's Empire State Building today. Liz Warner is there.
2: First thought to be protesters before revealed to be lovebirds, Yvonne Birkus proposed to Angela Nicolau 1,400 feet in the air prior to their arrest by the NYPD. At the top, they had unfurled a banner that read, "When the power of love beats the love of power, the world knows peace." The Russian natives are both experienced skyscraper climbers and performance artists. The couple lives in New York City and has over a million followers on social media.
1: Former Senate Majority Leader Mitch McConnell was reportedly found unconscious at his Washington, D.C. home on June 14th after a possible heart attack. Several outlets are citing emergency services audio from that day. The office of the 84-year-old Republican from Kentucky confirms he was hospitalized June 14th, but is not addressing the new reports. McConnell, who's retiring from the Senate at the end of this year, has not returned to the Senate since this latest health incident. At the box office, Minions and Monsters is looking to get off to a strong start this holiday weekend. The seventh installment in the Despicable Me franchise is projected to make $80 million over the five-day period. I'm Scott Carr.
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6: Showers and thunderstorms overnight. Some could be severe. Temperatures in the upper 60s at daybreak. North winds 5 to 10, gusting to 20. Thursday, partly sunny, a slight chance of showers and thunderstorms. Some could be severe, 89. Thursday night, showers likely, possibly a thunderstorm. Some could be severe, 66. Friday, showers and thunderstorms likely, 90.
7: 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Do you get nervous walking into a party where you don't know anybody but the

0: Host? If so, do this. Say great under your breath three times. That tip comes from Nicholas Boothman. He wrote How to Make People Like You in 90 Seconds or Less, a very popular book. Boothman says, doing that will give you an internal pick-me-up. And when you seem confident, people will feel more relaxed around you. If you get nervous, say great under your breath three times.
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2: Flo Gallagher and Malik Tillman found the back of the net for Team USA as they beat Bosnia 2-0 in the first round of the knockout in the World Cup, advancing to the round of 16. But Flo Gallagher did get a red card in the match, meaning he'll be unavailable for the round of 16, where the United States will play Belgium after Belgium beat Senegal on a penalty kick in extra time. That one went to extra time, tied 2-2 at the end of regulation. England with the come-from-behind win over DR Congo 2-1. Harry Kane with goals in the 75th and 86th minute. In the NBA, the Boston Celtics trading Jaylen Brown to the 76ers. In return, they get Paul George, 2 first-round picks and 2 second-round picks. Lakers get center Walker Kessler from the Jazz for 2 picks, first round and 2 pick swaps. They also signed him to a 4-year, $130 million deal. The Spurs signed Tobias Harris to 2 years, $31 million.
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1: Showers and thunderstorms overnight. Some could be severe. Temperatures in the upper 60s at daybreak. North winds 5 to 10, gusting to 20. Thursday, partly sunny, a slight chance of showers and thunderstorms. Some could be severe, 89. Thursday night, showers likely, possibly a thunderstorm. Some could be severe, 66. Friday, showers and thunderstorms likely, 90.
2: All right, if you're working with others at school or on the job, and you need to collaborate and get creative, I have an exercise for you to try. It comes from the director of Stanford University's Design School, Sarah Greenberg. Do this. Take a photo of what's in your refrigerator and have everybody on the team do the same thing. Don't curate it. Don't make any changes. Don't make it Instagram worthy. Just show the real contents of your fridge. And then you have each person make observations about other people's refrigerators. What did they notice? What do the contents imply about the person? This is awesome. You know you're doing well if you start to hear family stories, embarrassed laughter, pride, hopes, rituals. And those conversations do help teams get creative together. Why would it work? Because it makes people feel a sense of psychological safety, or the feeling that you can bring your imperfect self to work and still be supported. When people feel safe, they are more likely to suggest crazy and creative ideas. Isn't this awesome? Now, a study found that when people did this exercise before a brainstorming session, it dramatically increased the number of ideas that were generated. I believe this works.
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1: Team USA has defeated Bosnia and Herzegovina in the World Cup round of 32 with a 2-0 win in Santa Clara, California, Wednesday night. It marks the first time the U.S. has moved on from the first knockout round since 2002. The U.S. next faces Belgium for the round of 16 on Monday in Seattle. They'll likely face Belgium without star player Folarin Balogun, who was called for a controversial red card in the 64th minute. A heat wave continues impacting millions across the eastern part of the U.S. as the 4th of July weekend approaches. The most extreme temperatures are in the Great Lakes region, including parts of Wisconsin, Ohio, Michigan, and Illinois. Frank Velez is the director of the Chicago Office of Emergency Management.
2: An extreme warning, heat warning, has been issued by the National Weather Center. Dangerous heat and humidity levels are expected throughout the week.
1: The dome is now starting to expand and push cities like Philadelphia, New York, and Washington, D.C. into triple digits. Another concern is that the mega heat dome could spark tropical storm development near the southern U.S. in the Atlantic and the Gulf. Vice President J.D. Vance says the U.S. could resume striking Iran if the ongoing 60-day ceasefire ends without a peace deal. According to Vance, President Trump will not give the order unless he has to, that it's up to the Iranians if America has to do more.
3: Part of the reason why we, in our political leadership, are able to do what we do is because the world over, bad guys and good guys, friends and foes, allies and enemies, are afraid of you.
1: He made the comments while speaking at Naval Air Station Oceana in Virginia Beach. A woman miraculously has survived a 1,500-foot fall on Mount Shasta in Northern California. The 31-year-old fell on Sunday while climbing in steep, icy, rocky terrain. The U.S. Forest Service has climbing rangers and a California Highway Patrol helicopter responded to a report of the fall at about noon. Officials say the woman suffered a possible broken ankle and other injuries, but was otherwise in good spirits. I'm Tammy Trujillo.
4: Showers and thunderstorms overnight. Some could be severe. Temperatures in the upper 60s at daybreak. North winds 5 to 10, gusting to 20. Thursday, partly sunny, a slight chance of showers and thunderstorms. Some could be severe, 89. Thursday night, showers likely, possibly a thunderstorm. Some could be severe, 66. Friday, showers and thunderstorms likely, 90.
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5: Thank you, Jason. Here is a quick way to de-stress. Are you ready? It's pretty simple, and it's pretty bizarre. You crack open a bottle of pure vanilla extract, and you smell it. You take a whiff or even smell a vanilla candle. Turns out vanilla contains compounds called vanilloids. And studies show those compounds tell our brain to stop releasing stress hormones. The aroma also interferes with the chemicals that cause most pain and inflammation, which helps us feel better quickly. Why does vanilla work? Why should we be sniffing this stuff? Because it subconsciously reminds us of a mother's breast milk. A study was done on patients undergoing MRIs at Memorial Sloan Kettering. And it showed that patients who received spritzes of vanilla-scented air, they were 65% less anxious than patients who didn't get them.
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2: Flo Gallagher and Malik Tillman found the back of the net for Team USA as they beat Bosnia 2-0 in the first round of the knockout in the World Cup, advancing.

0: Kane with goals in the 75th and 86th minute. In the NBA, the Boston Celtics trading Jaylen Brown to the 76ers. In return, they get Paul George, 2 first-round picks and 2 second-round picks. Lakers get center Walker Kessler from the Jazz for 2 picks first round and 2 pick swaps. They'll also sign him to a 4-year, $130 million deal. The Spurs signed Tobias Harris to 2 years, $31 million.
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5: Showers and thunderstorms overnight. Some could be severe. Temperatures in the upper 60s at daybreak. North winds 5 to 10, gusting to 20. Thursday, partly sunny. A slight chance of showers and thunderstorms. Some could be severe. 89. Thursday night, showers likely. Possibly a thunderstorm. Some could be severe. 66. Friday, showers and thunderstorms likely. 90.
6: Important piece from our relationship files. One of the biggest relationship red flags may not be arguing too much. It may be not arguing at all. Family law attorney Gabriella Pomare calls it a silent divorce. It's when you're still living together, but emotionally you are checked out. One person is scrolling on their phone. The other is watching TV, but there's no real communication. There's a lack of conflict, but also a lack of connection. And people often stay like this for years because of kids, finances, or a fear of change. Pomare says one of the most common reasons relationships break down isn't dramatic, it's a gradual disconnect. Partners stop communicating. They stop checking in with each other. And she sees a consistent pattern in what drives couples to that point. It's an unequal division of labor. When the mental load of a household and family falls disproportionately on one person. Her advice is simple. We need to talk regularly. Ask how our partner is doing. Make time for each other. Be intentional about that. Show that you're genuinely interested in their life and well-being. Relationships rarely fall apart overnight. And those small daily connections can keep your relationship strong.
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6: Coming up, the sleep doctor and our friend Dr. Bruce is telling us it's possible to make our sleep problems worse. So in a moment, I'll tell you what Dr. Bruce says we should never do when we're tired.

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0: Bog Country is W267CO Sparta and WBOG Toma. Stand by. More music from the stars of the 80s, 90s, and early 2000s coming up.
1: Team USA has defeated Bosnia and Herzegovina in the World Cup round of 32 with a 2-0 win in Santa Clara, California, Wednesday night. It marks the first time the U.S. has moved on from the first knockout round since 2002. The U.S. next faces Belgium for the round of 16 on Monday in Seattle. They'll likely face Belgium without star player Folarin Balogun, who was called for a controversial red card in the 64th minute. A heat wave continues impacting millions across the eastern part of the U.S. as the 4th of July weekend approaches. The most extreme temperatures are in the Great Lakes region, including parts of Wisconsin, Ohio, Michigan, and Illinois. Frank Velez is the director of the Chicago Office of Emergency Management.
2: An extreme warning, heat warning, has been issued by the National Weather Center. Dangerous heat and humidity levels are expected throughout the week.
1: The dome is now starting to expand and push cities like Philadelphia, New York, and Washington, D.C. into triple digits. Another concern is that the mega heat dome could spark tropical storm development near the southern U.S. in the Atlantic and the Gulf. Vice President J.D. Vance says the U.S. could resume striking Iran if the ongoing 60-day ceasefire ends without a peace deal. According to Vance, President Trump will not give the order unless he has to, and that it's up to the Iranians if America has to do more.
3: Part of the reason why we, in our political leadership, are able to do what we do is because the world over, bad guys and good guys, friends and foes, allies and enemies, are afraid of you.
1: He made the comments while speaking at Naval Air Station Oceana in Virginia Beach. A woman miraculously has survived a 1,500-foot fall on Mount Shasta in Northern California. The 31-year-old fell on Sunday while climbing in steep, icy, rocky terrain. The U.S. Forest Service has climbing rangers and a California Highway Patrol helicopter responded to a report of a fall at about noon. Officials say the woman suffered a possible broken ankle and other injuries, but was otherwise in good spirits. I'm Tammy Trujillo.
4: Showers and thunderstorms overnight. Some could be severe. Temperatures in the upper 60s at daybreak. North winds 5 to 10, gusting to 20. Thursday, partly sunny, a slight chance of showers and thunderstorms. Some could be severe, 89. Thursday night, showers likely, possibly a thunderstorm. Some could be severe, 66. Friday, showers and thunderstorms likely, 90.
5: All right, I have some great sleep intelligence from one of my favorite people. He is Dr. Michael Bruce and his book, Good Night, The Sleep Doctor's Guide to Better Sleep and Better Health. Right now, he's telling us that it's possible to make our sleep problems worse. So here's what not to do when you're tired, according to Dr. Bruce. First, he says, don't take a nap too late in the day. He says, napping late in the day lowers our desire to sleep at night. So we end up staying up later, getting less sleep at night, and then the whole cycle starts all over again the next day. Be careful with your napping strategy. Another mistake we make when we're tired, turning in too early. Your body may be tired, but your brain is still going to be wired because it's used to going to bed later. So you'll just lie awake frustrated. It's better to stay up until your standard bedtime. And don't do yoga before bed. What? Dr. Bruce says yoga is meant to put you in a state of calm alertness, so your brain is going to be switched on when you want it to shut down. Here's one final mistake, according to our friend Dr. Bruce. The midnight snack. It turns out eating too close to bedtime ignites your digestion, increasing your core body temperature, which will make it very hard to go to sleep.
6: Intelligence for your life.

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2: In the round of 32 at the World Cup, both Malik Tillman and Flo Balogun found the back of the net. 2-0 win over Bosnia for Team USA, but Balogun did get a red card in the win, so he's going to be unavailable for the round of 16 when the United States will play Belgium. Belgium beat Senegal earlier in the day to advance to the round of 16. England beat DR Congo with 2 second-half goals to advance to the round of 16. They will play Mexico. In the NBA, Jaylen Brown traded from Boston to the Philadelphia 76ers. Paul George, 2 first-round picks and 2 second-round picks coming back. The Lakers are acquiring center Walker Kessler from the Utah Jazz for 2 unprotected first-round picks and 2 first-round pick swaps, also signing the forward to a 4-year, $130 million deal. Major League Baseball, Junior Caminero's homered in 6 straight games. Ray shut out the Royals 4-0. Tigers 6-2 over the Yankees. Yankees lost 7 straight.
3: I'm U.S. Transportation Secretary Sean Duffy.

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1: Showers and thunderstorms overnight. Some could be severe. Temperatures in the upper 60s at daybreak. North winds 5 to 10, gusting to 20. Thursday, partly sunny, a slight chance of showers and thunderstorms. Some could be severe, 89. Thursday night, showers likely, possibly a thunderstorm. Some could be severe, 66. Friday, showers and thunderstorms likely, 90.
2: All right, Gib, you know this. A lot of people want foods without animal products, but just don't call it vegan. I agree with this. It's great. The vegan, just the word, just makes me like, oh, I don't want that.
3: Well, because everybody knows a vegan that they roll their eyes at. That's why.
2: Okay, this is from Axios News. The term vegan is a turnoff for a lot of people. A study from Western Connecticut State University found that almost half of the single people they studied would judge somebody as, quote, self-centered, demanding, and, quote, difficult to please if they call themselves vegan. Instead, the term 100% plant-based is more palatable.
3: There are so many reasons why people eat vegetarian or vegan or what have you, and I support a lot of them, and it's a great decision to make. The problem is, if you're in a group and everybody's going to go out to dinner and you got a vegan in the group, or you're having a party and you've got a vegan in the group, it's, I don't want to say it's a bummer, but it definitely adds a level of complexity to the situation. So I totally understand. I like to have meatless days. Days of the week where I eat no meat products just because I like the way it makes me feel.
2: Yeah, me too.
3: But sometimes people see me eating and they're like, oh, are you vegan too? And I'm like, no. Leave me out of this. I eat meat.
2: Well, it's funny because in Los Angeles, there's a restaurant chain that's very popular, but it's not called vegan. It's called Planta.
3: Oh, yeah.
2: Yeah, we've been there.
3: And it's delicious. It's delicious. But again, you know, not 100% of the time for me. And I don't want to be put in that. I don't want to put in that barrel.
2: Yeah, yeah. Email us. Let us know if you have an experience with a vegan person.
3: a plant-based human.
2: There we go. John@tesh.com is the email.

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1: Team USA has defeated Bosnia and Herzegovina in the World Cup round of 32 with a 2-0 victory in Santa Clara, California. It marks the first time the U.S. has moved on from the first knockout round since 2002. The U.S. now faces Belgium for the round of 16 on Monday in Seattle. They'll likely face Belgium without star player Folarin Balogun, who was called for a controversial red card in the 64th minute. Former Senate Majority Leader Mitch McConnell was reportedly found unconscious at his home in Washington, D.C. on June 14th after a possible heart attack. Multiple outlets are citing emergency services audio from that day. The office of the 84-year-old Republican from Kentucky confirms he was hospitalized on June 14th, but is not addressing the new reports. McConnell is retiring from the Senate at the end of this year. He's not returned to the Senate since his latest health incident. The FBI says some of the ransom notes in the Nancy Guthrie case were fake, but others are still being investigated. That's according to the FBI's Phoenix office. This contradicts an earlier report from Reuters, which cited an FBI source as saying none of them were genuine. Two ransom notes were reported in early February, just days after the 84-year-old mother of Today Show host Savannah Guthrie disappeared from her home in southern Arizona. The first demanded millions in cryptocurrency. The second claimed she had died. U.S. officials are in Qatar for talks focused on peace negotiations with Iran, but they're not expected to meet directly with Iranian representatives. Instead, U.S. Special Envoy Steve Witkoff and President Trump's son-in-law Jared Kushner will be meeting with Pakistani and Qatari mediators. A spokesman for Qatar's foreign ministry said no meetings or direct talks between the U.S. and Iran are currently scheduled. This after President Trump and the White House said the Iranians had requested a high-level meeting. Iran has said their officials are in Qatar for meetings and technical talks with mediators on the implementation of a recently signed Memorandum of Understanding with the U.S., including the unfreezing of some Iranian assets. I'm Tammy Trujillo.
2: Showers and thunderstorms overnight. Some could be severe. Temperatures in the upper 60s at daybreak. North winds 5 to 10, gusting to 20. Thursday, partly sunny, a slight chance of showers and thunderstorms. Some could be severe, 89. Thursday night, showers likely, possibly a thunderstorm. Some could be severe, 66. Friday, showers and thunderstorms likely, 90.
3: 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Does your dog hate the rain? It may not be because they don't.

0: like getting wet. It may be because of the noise. Pet expert Warren Eckstein points out a dog's hearing is more than 10 times stronger than a human's, so the sounds of a rainstorm can be uncomfortable. Also, keep an extra eye on your dog just after it rains. Most smells are going to be washed away, and without the aromas they're used to, dogs tend to get disoriented, which means dogs are more likely to get lost right after it rains.
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2: In the round of 32 at the World Cup, both Malik Tillman and Flo Balogun found the back of the net. 2-0 win over Bosnia for Team USA, but Balogun did get a red card in the win, so he's going to be unavailable for the round of 16 when the United States will play Belgium. Belgium beat Senegal earlier in the day to advance to the round of 16. England beat DR Congo with 2 second-half goals to advance to the round of 16. They will play Mexico. In the NBA, Jaylen Brown traded from Boston to the Philadelphia 76ers. Paul George, 2 first-round picks and 2 second-round picks coming back. The Lakers are acquiring center Walker Kessler from the Utah Jazz for 2 unprotected first-round picks and 2 first-round pick swaps, also signing the forward to a 4-year, $130 million deal. Major League Baseball, Junior Caminero's homered in 6 straight games. Ray shut out the Royals 4-0. Tigers 6-2 over the Yankees. Yankees lost 7 straight.
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3: Showers and thunderstorms overnight. Some could be severe. Temperatures in the upper 60s at daybreak. North winds 5 to 10, gusting to 20. Thursday, partly sunny, a slight chance of showers and thunderstorms. Some could be severe, 89. Thursday night, showers likely, possibly a thunderstorm. Some could be severe, 66. Friday, showers and thunderstorms likely, 90.
4: Welcome back to the John Tesh Radio Show. It's time to talk dating for a moment. A question was posed to Reddit users. What are the rules of first date etiquette? Hundreds of people responded. These are some of the rules. One of the most popular rules was that people expected their potential love interest to stay off their phone during the date. The majority of the people who disagreed were people with kids. Obviously, if the sitter calls, you're going to pick up. Most people also thought each person should travel separately to the date rather than having one person pick the other up. And then there was a big debate around the correct etiquette when it comes to paying the bill on the first date, as usual. That's always the big debate. The men seemed to be split on this. Some said they don't like it when women want to split the bill, but others thought it was rude if the woman didn't at least offer to pay her half. Another ironclad rule was not mentioning your ex on the first date. And one of the most important rules, don't smell badly, which is amazing to me. How many people are showing up on first dates smelling horrible? Anyway, do you have anything to add to this? What are your rules of first date etiquette? Facebook.com/John Tesh.
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Oliver went down to Georgia. He was looking for a soul to steal. He was in a bind because he was way behind, and he was willing to make a deal. When he came across this young man sawing on a fiddle and playing it hot, and the devil jumped up on a hickory stump and said, "Boy, let me tell you what. I guess you didn't know it, but I'm a fiddle player too. And if you'd care to take a dare, I'll make a bet with you. Now you play pretty good fiddle, boy, but give the devil his due. I bet a fiddle of gold against your soul, 'cause I think I'm better than you."

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And fire flew from his fingertips as he rosined up his bow. And he pulled the bow across the strings and it made an evil hiss. And then a band of demons

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1: Team USA has defeated Bosnia and Herzegovina in the World Cup round of 32 with a 2-0 victory in Santa Clara, California. It marks the first time the U.S. has moved on from the first knockout round since 2002. The U.S. now faces Belgium for the round of 16 on Monday in Seattle. They'll likely face Belgium without star player Folarin Balogun, who was called for a controversial red card in the 64th minute. A heat wave is impacting millions across the eastern part of the U.S. as the 4th of July weekend approaches. The most extreme temperatures are in the Great Lakes region, including parts of Wisconsin, Ohio, Michigan, and Illinois. Much of the East Coast is now seeing dangerous heat levels as well, with temperatures in Washington and New York quite possibly hitting near the 100 mark. Major cities

0: across the region like Philadelphia and Boston are set to be affected as well. Recent polling shows Republicans are holding the edge in the battle for a majority in the U.S. Senate. More on that story from Scott Carr.
1: According to a New York Times and Siena poll, that's despite Democrats remaining competitive in six key Senate battleground states. Democrats lead the Senate races in North Carolina and Maine, while the candidates in Texas are currently tied at 47% each. The poll says Republicans hold a slim lead over Democrats in Iowa, Alaska, and Ohio. Democrats would have to net four seats in the upcoming election in November to take control of the upper chamber. I'm Scott Carr in Washington.
0: AAA is projecting that more than 72 million Americans will travel over the Independence Day holiday period this year. That would set a new record, but it's only a 0.5% increase from last year as rising inflationary pressures take a toll. According to AAA, most travelers will hit the road as more than 61 million people are expected to drive to their destinations, most traveling at least 50 miles from home. Air travel remains steady, while cruising and other modes of transportation are also seeing growth. The holiday travel period goes through Sunday, July 5th. I'm Tammy Trujillo.
2: Showers and thunderstorms overnight. Some could be severe. Temperatures in the upper 60s at daybreak. North winds 5 to 10, gusting to 20. Thursday, partly sunny, a slight chance of showers and thunderstorms. Some could be severe, 89. Thursday night, showers likely, possibly a thunderstorm. Some could be severe, 66. Friday, showers and thunderstorms likely, 90.
3: Welcome to Intelligence for Your Life. John Tesh here, as per always. And here we go with another reason to take a walk in the sunshine every single day. It can help prevent Alzheimer's. No kidding. Neurologist Dr. Fiona Gupta says exercise boosts blood flow to the brain, and adding sunlight to the mix boosts those benefits by making sure your body produces plenty of vitamin D. Aha. Because numerous studies show that being deficient in D raises the risk of age-related mental decline, including Alzheimer's. So as often as you can, get outside and take a 10-minute walk. And if it's too cold or rainy to be outside, turn on a light therapy lamp and get your blood pumping by riding a stationary bike or doing jumping jacks instead. Try it.
4: Intelligence for your life.
3: And coming up, which of these health factors do you think is most likely to improve your sense of well-being? How much you exercise? How well you eat? Or the quality of your sleep? I have the results of a brand new study that tells us what to prioritize today.

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2: In the round of 32 at the World Cup, both Malik Tillman and Flo Balogun found the back of the net. 2-0 win over Bosnia for Team USA, but Balogun did get a red card in the win, so he's going to be unavailable for the round of 16 when the United States will play Belgium. Belgium beat Senegal earlier in the day to advance to the round of 16. England beat DR Congo with 2 second-half goals to advance to the round of 16. They will play Mexico. In the NBA, Jaylen Brown traded from Boston to the Philadelphia 76ers. Paul George, 2 first-round picks and 2 second-round picks coming back. The Lakers are acquiring center Walker Kessler from the Utah Jazz for 2 unprotected first-round picks and 2 first-round pick swaps, also signing the forward to a 4-year, $130 million deal. Major League Baseball, Junior Caminero's homered in 6 straight games. Ray shut out the Royals 4-0. Tigers 6-2 over the Yankees. Yankees lost 7 straight.
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1: Showers and thunderstorms overnight. Some could be severe. Temperatures in the upper 60s at daybreak. North winds 5 to 10, gusting to 20. Thursday, partly sunny, a slight chance of showers and thunderstorms. Some could be severe, 89. Thursday night, showers likely, possibly a thunderstorm. Some could be severe, 66. Friday, showers and thunderstorms likely, 90.
2: Okay, if you had to guess which health factor was most likely to improve your sense of well-being, which would it be? How much you exercise? How well you eat? Or what about the quality of your sleep? Well, the Journal of Frontiers in Psychology says your sleep quality is hands down the best predictor of your overall mental health and well-being. Meaning, even if you ate a nutritious diet and got plenty of exercise, you could still undermine all the health benefits and raise your risk for anxiety and depression by not getting enough good sleep. For the study, thousands of adults were asked about their lifestyle habits and whether they felt they were, quote, flourishing in life. It's a term psychologists use for people who believe they lead a purposeful life and who feel engaged in their daily activities. Of course, researchers say ideally we'd be making all three health pillars, sleep, exercise, and a healthy diet, our top priorities. But if you had to focus on just one, this study shows a good night's sleep helps people flourish.
3: Intelligence for Your Life with John Tesh.
2: And coming up, according to the Journal of Alzheimer's Disease, two of our favorite things to eat and drink may be what keeps our brain young. Ready? Wine and cheese. And we'll have the proof next.

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1: The latest round of talks between the U.S. and Iran have ended with no major developments, but officials in Qatar claim there was positive progress made in the talks that wrapped up Wednesday in Doha. Negotiators for the two countries reportedly spent both days discussing the Strait of Hormuz and unfreezing Iranian funds. President Trump said Wednesday the two sides were making progress and told reporters that the denuclearization of Iran is moving along well. The next meeting between the U.S. and Iran will take place after the funeral for Iran's late supreme leader, Ayatollah Khamenei, who's due to be buried next week. Team USA beat Bosnia and Herzegovina in the World Cup round of 32 in Santa Clara, California on Wednesday night. The 2-0 victory marks the first time the U.S. has moved on from the first knockout round since 2002. The U.S. next faces Belgium for the round of 16 on Monday in Seattle. The Justice Department is directing its staff to bring fraud charges in alleged cases of birth terrorism. It's in response to the Supreme Court's birthright citizenship ruling on Tuesday. Following that 6-3 ruling against, the DOJ's Office of the Deputy Attorney General says investigation and prosecution of birth terrorism schemes should be prioritized by all criminal division staff. The Migration Policy Institute claims up to 26,000 babies born annually in the U.S. can be attributed to birth terrorism. Birth terrorism is illegal, but the DOJ is telling prosecutors to explore related statutes like wire fraud and money laundering when pursuing cases. Actor Danny Glover is opening up about his Alzheimer's disease diagnosis. He revealed in an exclusive interview with NBC's Today Show that he's been living with the disease now for several years. The 79-year-old actor and his family provided a glimpse into what life is now like for the four-time Emmy winner, who shared that as the disease advances, things are going to be different and changing. Glover's working with the Alzheimer's Association as he navigates the progressive neurodegenerative disorder. I'm Tammy Trujillo.
2: Showers and thunderstorms overnight. Some could be severe. Temperatures in the upper 60s at daybreak. North winds 5 to 10, gusting to 20. Thursday, partly sunny, a slight chance of showers and thunderstorms. Some could be severe, 89. Thursday night, showers likely, possibly a thunderstorm. Some could be severe, 66. Friday, showers and thunderstorms likely, 90.
3: All right, my intelligent friends, lean into the radio now. I've got some good stuff. According to the Journal of Alzheimer's Disease, two of our favorite things to eat and drink may be what keeps our brain young. You ready? Wine and cheese. That's it. The researchers discovered a link between our eating habits and age-related cognitive decline, and one of the most significant findings was that cheese offers more protection against memory decline than any other food. Any other food. Cheese. Want an even bigger brain boost? Pair your cheese with red wine. Dr. Oriel Willett is a professor of food science and human nutrition who led the study. His research shows consuming a little red wine every day also improves cognitive function. But the combination of wine and cheese is even better. Are you listening? This is based on 10 years worth of data, which found that study participants who had cheese and wine in moderation nearly every day experienced the least amount of cognitive decline as they age. This is good news. It's fun news. Hey, the researchers say cheese provides probiotics, which positively influences our gut, which is also known as our second brain, by the way, our gut. Red wine, it contains powerful plant compounds that have been shown to improve blood flow to the brain and protect it from inflammation. Bottom line, if you want to boost your brain power for life, break out the cheese platter and the vino.
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2: In the round of 32 at the World Cup, both Malik Tillman and Flo Balogun found the back of the net. 2-0 win over Bosnia for Team USA, but Balogun did get a red card in the win, so he's going to be unavailable for the round of 16 when the United States will play Belgium. Belgium beat Senegal earlier in the day to advance to the round of 16. England beat

0: are Congo with 2 second-half goals to advance to the round of 16. They will play Mexico in the NBA. Jaylen Brown traded from Boston to the Philadelphia 76ers. Paul George, 2 first-round picks and 2 second-round picks coming back. The Lakers are acquiring center Walker Kessler from the Utah Jazz for 2 unprotected first-round picks and 2 first-round pick swaps. Also signing the forward to a 4-year, $130 million deal. Major League Baseball, Junior Caminero's homered in 6 straight games. Ray shut out the Royals 4-0. Tigers 6-2 over the Yankees. Yankees lost 7 straight.
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4: Showers and thunderstorms overnight. Some could be severe. Temperatures in the upper 60s at daybreak. North winds 5 to 10, gusting to 20. Thursday, partly sunny, a slight chance of showers and thunderstorms. Some could be severe, 89. Thursday night, showers likely, possibly a thunderstorm. Some could be severe, 66. Friday, showers and thunderstorms likely, 90.

0: 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They all play here. 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
1: Well, I know it said you've had time to think about it. 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
1: The United States is moving on to the next round of the World Cup. The Stars and Stripes shut out Bosnia 2-0 from Santa Clara. Balerin Balogun netted a goal just before the half, but picked up a red card early in the second. Malik Tillman doubled America's lead with a precision free kick in the 82nd minute. Team USA faces Belgium in the round of 16 from Seattle on Monday. The latest round of talks between the U.S. and Iran has ended with no major developments. Tammy Trujillo reports.
2: Officials in Qatar, though, claim there was positive progress in the talks that wrapped up Wednesday in Doha. Negotiators for the two countries reportedly spent both days discussing the Strait of Hormuz and unfreezing Iranian funds. President Trump said Wednesday the two sides were making progress and told reporters that, quote, the denuclearization of Iran is moving along well. The next meeting between the U.S. and Iran will take place after the funeral for Iran's late supreme leader, Ayatollah Khamenei, who is due to be buried next week. I'm Tammy Trujillo.
1: The Trump administration is issuing emergency orders for a mid-Atlantic power grid due to this week's heat wave. Scott Carr has more from Washington.
3: The U.S. Energy Department says it wants to maximize output as all-time heat records are expected to be broken across the East Coast for at least the next couple of days. Energy Secretary Chris Wright has issued orders to dispatch more power generation from several fossil fuel plants during periods of high demand. Wright says the directive will ensure Americans have reliable power across the mid-Atlantic to cool their homes. I'm Scott Carr in Washington.
1: Search and rescue teams are still combing through the rubble in Venezuela, where last week's earthquakes killed over 2,000 people and injured over 10,000. The quakes toppled entire condominiums in the heavily populated northern part of the country. The number of missing stands in the tens of thousands. And the CDC is working to determine the source of a parasitic illness linked to explosive diarrhea in multiple states. According to the CDC, at least 145 cases of cyclosporiasis have been reported across 17 states. I'm Mark Nayfield.
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7: A flood advisory is in effect. Cloudy today, scattered showers and thunderstorms. Some could be severe. Highs near 90. Southwest winds near 5. Tonight, showers and thunderstorms likely. Some could be severe.

67. Tomorrow, showers and thunderstorms likely, 89. Tomorrow night, showers, possibly a thunderstorm, 65. Saturday, showers, possibly a thunderstorm, 85.

last time. Oh, and we all wondered if she were. And it kept running through my mind. This time, he's over her for good.

Leanne Rimes and One Way Ticket, because I can, or she can. Bog Country 101.3. Wow, that was an eventful night. Last night, power outage, thunder boomers going through. Wake me up at 12:37, I get back to sleep at 2 o'clock, get up at 4, and here I am. 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

John Conley, rose-colored glasses for the former mortician. Bog Country 101.3, we must have received substantial rain last night, at least some areas did, because there is a flood advisory in effect this morning until 8:15. Where? La Crosse County, Monroe County, and Vernon County.

County, basically in Wisconsin, southeastern Minnesota, Fillmore, Houston, Mower, and Winona counties. I'm looking at this. It's in effect now. Minor flooding and low-lying and poor drainage areas. Northern Vernon County in southwestern Wisconsin, and then again La Crosse County and Monroe County in west central Wisconsin. At 2:02 this morning, rain accumulations of 1 to 3 inches and additional accumulations of 1 to 4 are possible through 8 this morning. All right, so we could get some more rain. Soggy enough right now. We'll get the full weather in about 12, 14 minutes. On Blog Country. If I-

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0: Terry Clark, Poor, Poor, Pitiful Me, on Bog Country 101.3. Yes, it is Deja Vu. Linda Ronstadt made that a big hit in the 70s. Okay, big news this morning, flood advisory through 8:15 in Monroe, La Crosse, and northern Vernon counties. That's it for Wisconsin, unless we get some more rain. The flood advisory only pertains to Monroe, La Crosse, and northern Vernon County. Right now, 70 degrees at Fort McCoy, 70 at Volk Field and Camp Douglas. We're looking for a high of another 20 degrees, 90 for a high. On the second day of July, here we are, 4th of July weekend. You can reach out, you can feel it. We've got more on the forecast coming up. And a big and rich, fun song with a horse and a cowboy. Bog Country 101.3.
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3: In the round of 32 at the World Cup, both Malik Tillman and Flo Balogun found the back of the net. 2-0 win over Bosnia for Team USA, but Balogun did get a red card in the win, so he's going to be unavailable for the round of 16 when the United States will play Belgium. Belgium beat Senegal earlier in the day to advance to the round of 16. England beat DR Congo with two second-half goals to advance to the round of 16.

0: $130 million deal. Major League Baseball. Junior Caminero's homered in six straight games. Rays shut out the Royals 4-0. Tigers 6-2 over the Yankees. Yankees lost seven straight.
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3: A flood advisory is in effect. Cloudy today, scattered showers and thunderstorms, some could be severe, highs near 90, southwest winds near 5. Tonight, showers and thunderstorms likely, some could be severe, 67. Tomorrow, showers and thunderstorms likely, 89. Tomorrow night, showers, possibly a thunderstorm, 65. Saturday, showers, possibly a thunderstorm, 85.

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28 years ago, Tracy Byrd, I'm from the country. Yeah, that'd be 1998. You're in Bog Country, 101.3, AM 1460, bogcountry.com. Named after the Wisconsin state fruits bed, the cranberry bed. You knew that. Bog Country, WBOG, 70s, 80s, 90s, early 2000s country. The 6 o'clock news is here in less than 6 minutes. Willie's on the way. This is Lady A.

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1: The Justice Department is directing its staff to bring fraud charges in alleged cases of birth tourism. More from Mark Mayfield.
2: This is in response to the Supreme Court's birthright citizenship ruling on Tuesday. Following the 6-3 ruling, the DOJ's Office of the Deputy Attorney General says investigation and prosecution of birth tourism schemes should be prioritized by all criminal division staff. The Migration Policy Institute claims up to 26,000 babies born annually in the U.S. could be attributed to birth tourism. Birth tourism is illegal, but the DOJ tells prosecutors to explore related statutes, such as wire fraud and money laundering, when pursuing cases. I'm Mark Mayfield.
1: The latest round of talks between the U.S. and Iran have ended with no major developments. More from Tammy Trujillo.
3: Officials in Qatar, though, claim there was positive progress in the talks that wrapped up Wednesday in Doha. Negotiators for the two countries reportedly spent both days discussing the Strait of Hormuz and unfreezing Iranian funds. President Trump said Wednesday the two sides were making progress and told reporters that, quote, the denuclearization of Iran is moving along well. The next meeting between the U.S. and Iran will take place after the funeral for Iran's late supreme leader, Ayatollah Khamenei, who is due to be buried next week. I'm Tammy Trujillo.
1: The government's June jobs report will be released today, a day earlier than normal due to the upcoming July 4th holiday. Most analysts expect to see that 115,000 jobs were added last month. New details are emerging about the daring mask-clad pair who climbed the spire at Manhattan's Empire State Building Wednesday. More from Liz Warner.
4: First thought to be protesters before revealed to be lovebirds, Yvonne Birkus proposed to Angela Nicolau 1,400 feet in the air prior to their arrest by the NYPD. At the top, they had unfurled a banner that read, "When the power of love beats the love of power, the world knows peace."
1: I'm Michael Kastner.
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7: A flood advisory is in effect. More information may be released later today on an overnight fire on the roof of the Onalaska Baymont Inn. An Onalaska woman who pled guilty

0: guilty in April to causing a fatal crash in Onalaska in September of 2024, was sentenced to 2 months in jail and 6 months house arrest yesterday. 41-year-old Megan Urch will also be in probation for 5 years after she is released. Urch was looking at her phone at the time. Killed was 83-year-old Darlene Wozny. Wozny was crossing Main Street at the intersection with 11th Avenue when she was hit by Urch's car. A memorial garden in honor of Pat Stevens will open Saturday at 1 o'clock in the 1400 block of Main Street in La Crosse. Stevens passed away in January. He's the man most responsible for the La Crosse Riverside Park Rotary Lights, a local Freedom Honor Flight, and Irish Fest. UW fraternity Delta Sigma Pi will open the garden. Stevens got their home there for the frat in 1968. The Thomas City Council approved using a West Bend firm to hire a full-time administrator and full-time treasurer Tuesday night. Administrator Nick Morales stepped down last month for health-related reasons. Treasurer Justin Durhammer left for a job outside the city. The same firm will assist La Crosse with hiring a chief city assessor and deputy public works director. The 8th annual Toma Downtown Thursday Night Street Concerts get underway tonight. The concerts run Thursdays through August 13th, with a week off for the Monroe County Fair at the end of the month. Event organizer and Toma Chamber Director Tina Thompson talks about what's new this year.
1: We've really expanded our military appreciation night effort. We will have Colonel Baez from Fort McCoy out to say a few words. David and Meredith Mosley will be doing the national anthem for us, and then installed some new banners, and we'll be handing out flags to the children and all sorts of good stuff. So it'll be a great night. We're looking at the need to probably expand it a little bit because we've just increased the number of partners, the number of activities we're doing. So maybe looking at a little bit of a longer footprint, and we'll kind of see where it goes from there.
0: For more information, go to downtownthursdaynights.com. A free 4th of July Riverfest fireworks show viewing will be held at the La Crosse Center starting at 5 o'clock. And now you're up to date. Craig Otto, Magnum Media News.
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0: A flood advisory is in effect. Cloudy today, scattered showers and thunderstorms. Some could be severe. Highs near 90. Southwest winds near 5. Tonight, showers and thunderstorms likely. Some could be severe. 67. Tomorrow, showers and thunderstorms likely. 89. Tomorrow night, showers, possibly a thunderstorm. 65. Saturday, showers, possibly a thunderstorm. 85.

He sure changed his tune. Don't Take the Girl, Tim McGraw. Bog Country 101.3. 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

0: Bellamy Brothers, Howard and David. If I said you have a beautiful body, would you hold my umbrella? Bog Country 101.3, thunderstorms moving through here and there, kind of spotty. Some getting it, some aren't. Tomorrow night, big night for fireworks. Mauston has a heck of a day planned. Free carnival rides and inflatables. 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Live music, entertainment, family activities, food and fun, and the fireworks cap it off at dusk. And then come back Saturday, the 4th of July, in Mauston. The parade downtown starts at 11 o'clock. Heart of America, small town strong. That's the theme. I like that. Heart of America, small town strong. We can say that about a lot of our communities. Like Millston, they're having a family fun day tomorrow as well. Their fireworks culminate at dusk over Lake Lee. Not to be confused with Lee Lake near Cazenovia in Richland County. And another fireworks tomorrow night, Warren's. Warren's fireworks at dusk at or over Burkholz Park. There you go. And there's a boatload of them for Saturday. Tomorrow's Friday. Are you goofed up with the week? I better take a break here and get recalculated. The forecast is coming up next. Bog Country 101.3.
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3: In the round of 32 at the World Cup, both Malik Tillman and Flo Balogun found the back of the net. 2-0 win over Bosnia for Team USA, but Balogun did get a red card in the win, so he's going to be unavailable for the round of 16 when the United States will play Belgium. Belgium beat Senegal earlier in the day to advance to the round of 16. England beat DR Congo with 2 second-half goals to advance to the round of 16. They will play Mexico. In the NBA, Jaylen Brown traded from Boston to the Philadelphia 76ers. Paul George, 2 first-round picks and 2 second-round picks coming back. The Lakers are acquiring center Walker Kessler from the Utah Jazz for 2 unprotected first-round picks and 2 first-round pick swaps, also signing the forward to a 4-year, $130 million deal. Major League Baseball, Junior Caminero's homered in 6 straight games. Rays shut out the Royals 4-0. Tigers 6-2 over the Yankees. Yankees lost 7 straight.
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5: A flood advisory is in effect. Cloudy today, scattered showers and thunderstorms. Some could be severe. Highs near 90. Southwest winds near 5. Tonight, showers and thunderstorms likely. Some could be severe. 67. Tomorrow, showers and thunderstorms likely. 89. Tomorrow night, showers, possibly a thunderstorm. 65. Saturday, showers, possibly a thunderstorm. 85.

0: Lone Star. No news au contraire. We have a news preview, sneak peek preview with Craig Otto. See what he's working on for 7 o'clock. And Riverfest in La Crosse began yesterday. A family festival with something for everyone. Kids under 18 get in free. We've got a report on that, too. So there is news. Oh, and one more. Taylor Swift and Travis Kelce. When are they getting married? Today? Tomorrow? Saturday? I think today they have a walkthrough. Their wedding practice. And the 100 guests will be there. Madison Square Garden. Well, Tay-Tay is up next on Bog Country 101.3.
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2: Hello, these are the stories we're working on for you today. A flood advisory is in effect. More information may be released later today on an overnight fire on the roof of the Onalaska Baymont Inn. An Onalaska woman who pled guilty in April to causing a fatal crash in Onalaska in September of 2024 was sentenced to 2 months in jail and 6 months house arrest yesterday. 41-year-old Megan Urch will also be in probation for 5 years after she is released. Urch was looking at her phone at the time. Killed was 83-year-old Darlene Wozny. Wozny was crossing Main Street at the intersection with 11th Avenue when she was hit by Urch's car. A memorial garden in honor of Pat Stevens will open Saturday at 1 o'clock in the 1400 block of Main Street in La Crosse. Stevens passed away in January. He's the man most responsible for the La Crosse Riverside Park Rotary Lights, a local Freedom Honor Flight, and Irish Fest. We'll have those stories and much more coming up.
3: 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And we'd like to thank the sponsor of this summer celebration update, Ocean Spray Cranberries in Tomah. Today at Riverfest, it's happy hour from 11 to 4. 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DJ Trivia, 11 till 12:30 in the community tent. 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

Nothing but the taillights. Clint Black, Bog Country 101.3. Speaking of taillights, we've got a song coming up. Johnny Cash's last solo, number one. Ironically, in our bicentennial year, when America turned 200 years old, 1976. I think you know the name of that song. Coming up shortly, right after Carrie Underwood here. Bog Country Thursday morning, 101.3.

mine and went to Detroit working on assembly line. 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

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About that time, my wife walked out, and I could see in her eyes that she had her doubts. But she opened the door and said, "Honey, take me for a spin."

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1: The latest round of talks between the U.S. and Iran is over. Officials in Qatar claim there was positive progress in the talks that wrapped up Wednesday in Doha. Negotiators for the two countries reportedly spent both days discussing the Strait of Hormuz and unfreezing Iranian funds. The Justice Department is investigating alleged cases of birth tourism. This is in response to the Supreme Court's birthright citizenship ruling on Tuesday. Following the 6-3 ruling, the DOJ's Office of the Deputy Attorney General says investigation and prosecution of birth tourism schemes should be prioritized by all criminal division staff. At least 10 people are dead after a massive missile and drone strike on Ukraine. More from Mark Mayfield.
2: The strikes targeted the capital, Kyiv, and several other regions across the country. Russia says it targeted military, fuel, and energy facilities, and civilians spent the night in shelters. Ukrainian officials say that residential buildings were also destroyed. This latest attack comes as Ukraine has been stepping up drone attacks on energy and military industrial facilities deep inside Russia. I'm Mark Mayfield.
1: America is celebrating its birthday, but babies will be getting the presents in the form of Trump accounts. More from Rory O'Neill.
3: Included in last year's One Big Beautiful Bill, Trump accounts officially launched

0: on the 4th of July. Millions of families have already signed up for what's technically known as a 530A account. They provide U.S. citizens born between 2025 and 2028 with a one-time $1,000 contribution from the federal government. That money cannot be withdrawn until the child turns 18. I'm Rory O'Neill.
1: The United States is headed to the next round of the World Cup. The Stars and Stripes shut out Bosnia 2-0 from Santa Clara. Team USA will face Belgium on Monday. I'm Michael Kastner.
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3: A flood advisory is in effect. More information may be released later today in an overnight fire on the roof of the Onalaska Baymont Inn. An Onalaska woman who pled guilty in April to causing a fatal crash in Onalaska in September of 2024 was sentenced to 2 months in jail and 6 months house arrest yesterday. 41-year-old Megan Urch will also be in probation for 5 years after she is released. Urch was looking at her phone at the time. Killed was 83-year-old Darlene Wozny. Wozny was crossing Main Street at the intersection with 11th Avenue when she was hit by Urch's car. A memorial garden in honor of Pat Stevens will open Saturday at 1 o'clock in the 1400 block of Main Street in La Crosse. Stevens passed away in January. He's the man most responsible for the La Crosse Riverside Park Rotary Lights, a local Freedom Honor Flight, and Irish Fest. UWL fraternity Delta Sigma Pi will open the garden. Stevens got their home there for the frat in 1968. Lackawanna Falls schools are looking at a November referendum to go over state spending caps. It would be for 4 years for $1 million a year. Cost would be $62 to $92 a year for 4 years for the owner of a $200,000 district home. The school board would have to approve it by next month to be on the November ballot. Monroe County County Highway A between Highway 21 and the Sparta Fort McCoy Airport will be closed starting a week from Monday through the following Friday. The railroad crossing in that stretch is being rehabbed. 38 Jackson County dogs were surrendered to the County Humane Society after an animal welfare check northwest of Black River Falls Monday. Jackson, Monroe, and Trumbull County's animal shelters and the Coulee Region Humane Society are accepting donations to help with what officials are calling a high-need event. The 8th Annual Toma Downtown Thursday Night Street Concerts get underway tonight. The concerts run Thursdays through August 13th. With a week off for the Monroe County Fair at the end of the month, event organizer and Toma Chamber Director Tina Thompson talks about what's new this year.
4: We've really expanded our military appreciation night effort. We will have Colonel Baez from Fort McCoy out to say a few words. David and Meredith Mosley will be doing the national anthem for us, and then installed some new banners, and we'll be handing out flags to the children and all sorts of good stuff. So it'll be a great night. We're looking at the need to probably expand it a little bit because we've just increased the number of partners, the number of activities we're doing. So maybe looking at a little bit of a longer footprint, and we'll kind of see where it goes from there.
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3: A flood advisory is in effect. Cloudy today, scattered showers and thunderstorms, some could be severe, highs near 90, southwest winds near 5. Tonight, showers and thunderstorms likely, some could be severe, 67. Tomorrow, showers and thunderstorms likely, 89. Tomorrow night, showers, possibly a thunderstorm, 65. Saturday, showers, possibly a thunderstorm, 85.

The Dixie Chicks, now referred to as the Chicks. There's your trouble. Bog Country 101.3 Trouble. Yeah, we've got trouble songs coming up. Alan Jackson, Who's Cheating Who? Charlie Rich with a secretive song on the way. Right now, we'll back up 27 years to 1999. Brad Paisley, his first number one. He was 27.

0: 1973 for the Silver Fox, a timeless song for Charlie Rich. He won 3 Grammys for that. He was a male vocalist of the year in 1973. Behind Closed Doors. In that same year, he released The Most Beautiful Girl. And then he became the 1974 Entertainer of the Year. Charlie Rich on Bog Country 101.3. Boy, we've got a lot of music coming up yet and a lot of 4th of July information to share with you, too. Hang on, we'll get to it.
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0: John Michael, Montgomery, Life's a Dance, Bog Country 101.3, a wedding dance tomorrow. Taylor and Travis are getting hitched, saying their I do's tomorrow at Madison Square Garden. It is reportedly to be over 10 hours long. Doors will open at 3:30 tomorrow. That's kind of nice because they have a reception, or I should say the cocktail hour, beginning at 4 o'clock. 4 o'clock. So they open the doors at 3:30 for over 1,000 guests tomorrow with a cocktail hour beginning at 4. Ceremony starts at 5:30. 5:30, I believe that is Eastern time. The reception will be around 6:30 and will end at 2 in the morning. So almost 10 hours long. The wedding itself, if it starts at 5:30, the ceremony, and the reception at 6:30, the wedding will only take an hour. No phones, too. A strict prohibited for all guests, including vendors and staff of Madison Square Garden. They are being checked and enforced. They do not want anything to get leaked out. We'll see what happens. I know we'll be hearing about it. It's pretty big. You know, they're both 36 years old. They'll be 37 in October and December. Travis is a couple of months older than Tay-Tay, Taylor Swift, and she's up next. I don't think it's about Travis, but You Belong With Me. On the way, Bog Country 101.3.
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1: Craig Otto, Magnum Media Sports. Toma High School grad Connor Prelip will make his next start Saturday afternoon at 12:35 at the Yankees. Prelip is coming off maybe his best start of the season last Sunday against the Rockies. Prelip struck out a major league high 10 with no walks in six innings of six-hit, two-run ball and a 3-2 win. All six hits were singles. He threw 65 of his 93 pitches for strikes. For the season, Prelip is 2-5 with a 4.96 ERA. He's gone 61 and two-thirds innings with 65 strikeouts and 23 walks. Two Western Wisconsin girls high school soccer players have been named All-State for the recently completed season. Holman junior keeper Maura Lindsay and Central senior forward Grace Wilkerson were named All-State. Also, three Western Wisconsin players have been picked for the annual state All-Star games in Madison 3 weeks from Saturday. Picked were Aquinas forward Alexa Myrie and defender Eleanor Paulson and Onalaska midfielder Isabella Kromicki. No Western Wisconsin boys players were picked for the boys' state All-Star games later the same day. Groupings for American Legion Baseball Regionals later this month are out. In Class AAA, Tomo will host a regional including La Crosse, Holman, and Middleton Tuesday, July 31st through Thursday the 23rd or Friday the 24th. In AA, Sparta's at a regional at West Salem that also includes Black River Falls and Onalaska Thursday the 23rd through Saturday the 25th. In Class A, Bangor is at a regional at Westby that also includes Viroqua and GET the 23rd through the 25th. Another Class A regional at Stoddard the same days includes Seneca, Prairie du Chien, and Fenimore. All are double elimination tourneys. Lacrosse's Jordan Candle was 4-for-4 with 3 RBIs, and Charlie Buxton drove in 3 in Game 1 of last night's 15-5 and 9-1 doubleheader sweep of Black River Falls. The Brewers beat the Reds 4-2 last night. Garrett Mitchell's triple in the 7th was his 4th hit of the day and key to 2-run 7th that broke a 2-all tie. Shane Drouin went 5 and 2-thirds and struck out a season-high 7. The Brewers are a season-high 22 over 500 and go for the sweep today at 1:10. Young stars Jacob Mizorowski and Chase Burns. All-star rosters come out Saturday evening. Possible Brewers picks are Mizorowski, Kyle Harrison, and Bryce Terang, though Mizorowski would not pitch in the game if he stays on his current schedule. Craig Otto, Magnum Media Sports.
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1: A flood advisory is in effect. Cloudy today, scattered showers and thunderstorms. Some could be severe. Highs near 90. Southwest winds near 5. Tonight, showers and thunderstorms likely. Some could be severe. 67. Tomorrow, showers and thunderstorms likely. 89. Tomorrow night showers, possibly a thunderstorm, 65. Saturday showers, possibly a thunderstorm, 85.

Lori Morgan, 5 minutes, as we are about 7 minutes from our 8 o'clock news, Bog Country 101.3, and we'll find out if there's any updates on the flood advisory that is in effect until 8:15. So we're just a few minutes

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1: The latest round of talks between the U.S. and Iran have ended with no major developments. Tammy Trujillo reports.
2: Officials in Qatar, though, claim there was positive progress in the talks that wrapped up Wednesday in Doha. Negotiators for the two countries reportedly spent both days discussing the Strait of Hormuz and unfreezing Iranian funds. President Trump said Wednesday the two sides were making progress and told reporters that, quote, the denuclearization of Iran is moving along well. The next meeting between the U.S. and Iran will take place after the funeral for Iran's late supreme leader, Ayatollah Khamenei, who is due to be buried next week. I'm Tammy Trujillo.
1: A federal judge is blocking the U.S. Postal Service from carrying out President Trump's order to restrict mail-in ballots. Mark Mayfield with more.
3: Earlier this year, Trump signed an executive order restricting mail-in ballots ahead of the midterm elections. Democratic-led states sued the administration to block the move, and a judge in Boston ruled that the Postal Service could not carry out the order in the states that sued. On Wednesday, a federal judge in Washington, D.C. ruled that the order could not be carried out in any state. The ruling was in favor of a lawsuit from the NAACP, which called the order Trump's attempt to rig the election. I'm Mark Mayfield.
1: Forecasters are predicting a scorching hot 4th of July weekend on the East Coast. The heat dome that's been sweltering parts of the Midwest this week will intensify in the eastern U.S. today and tomorrow, creating high humidity and the hottest weather so far this year in many cities. The United States is moving on to the next round of the World Cup after hitting the pitch last night in Santa Clara, California, to begin the knockout stage. The Stars and Stripes shut out Bosnia-Herzegovina 2-0. And on Wall Street, before the opening bell, stock futures are little changed as traders brace for the June jobs report. I'm Michael Kastner.
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5: A flood advisory is in effect. More information may be released later today on an overnight fire on the roof of the Onalaska Baymont Inn. An Onalaska woman who pled guilty in April to causing a fatal crash in Onalaska in September of 2024 was sentenced to 2 months in jail and 6 months house arrest yesterday. 41-year-old Megan Urch will also be in probation for 5 years after she is released. Urch was looking at her phone at the time. Killed was 83-year-old Darlene Wozny. Wozny was crossing Main Street at the intersection with 11th Avenue when she was hit by Urch's car. A memorial garden in honor of Pat Stevens will open Saturday at 1 o'clock in the 1400 block of Main Street in La Crosse. Stevens passed away in January. He's the man most responsible for the La Crosse Riverside Park Rotary Lights, a local Freedom Honor Flight, and Irish Fest. UWL fraternity Delta Sigma Pi will open the garden. Stevens got their home there for the frat in 1968. The Toma City Council approved using a West Bend firm to hire a full-time administrator and full-time treasurer Tuesday night. Administrator Nick Morales stepped down.

0: last month for health-related reasons. Treasurer Justin Durhammer left for a job outside the city. The same firm will assist La Crosse with hiring a chief city assessor and deputy public works director. The 8th annual Toma Downtown Thursday Night Street Concerts get underway tonight. The concerts run Thursdays through August 13th, with a week off for the Monroe County Fair at the end of the month. Event organizer and Toma Chamber Director Tina Thompson talks about what's new this year.
1: We've really expanded our military appreciation night effort. We will have Colonel Baez from Fort McCoy out to say a few words. David and Meredith Mosley will be doing the national anthem for us, and then install some new banners, and we'll be handing out flags to the children and all sorts of good stuff. So it'll be a great night. We're looking at the need to probably expand it a little bit because we've just increased the number of partners, the number of activities we're doing. So maybe looking at a little bit of a longer footprint, and we'll kind of see where it goes from there.
0: For more information, go to downtownthursdaynights.com. A free 4th of July Riverfest fireworks show viewing will be held at the La Crosse Center starting at 5 o'clock. And now you're up to date. Craig Otto, Magnum Media News.
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0: A flood advisory is in effect. Cloudy today, scattered showers and thunderstorms. Some could be severe. Highs near 90, southwest winds near 5. Tonight, showers and thunderstorms likely, some could be severe, 67. Tomorrow, showers and thunderstorms likely, 89. Tomorrow night, showers, possibly a thunderstorm, 65. Saturday, showers, possibly a thunderstorm, 85.

Garth Brooks. A timely song this morning, The Thunder Rolls. Boy, did it ever, last night. I was awakened at 12:37 with my touch lamp in my bedroom coming on. I thought, why would that be on? Well, when I have a power outage, there was a power outage. I don't know how long it was. It could have been 30 seconds. It could have been 5 minutes or a half hour. But the lights come back on when the power does. My touch lamp, and then I have an LED lights in my kitchen, on the back deck, and even around the house. All those lights were on. So I got up, turned them all off, went back to bed. I had power. Then I didn't get to sleep until 2. Got up at 4. Here I am. Thursday morning with Rob and John. 2nd of July. Looking forward to the weekend. Bog Country 101.3.

0: Southern Nights with Glenn Campbell, Bog Country 101.3. 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Someone in the U.S. needs blood. Today we have two blood drives, La Crosse, Valley View Mall from 11 to 4, and from noon to 5 at Alma Center Lincoln High School. The Hornet blood needed. Giving the gift of life. The busy summer season is upon us. There are more accidents, more people nationwide that'll be needing blood. Valley View Mall today, 11 to 4, and Alma Center Lincoln High School from noon to 5. American Red Cross blood drives. Please roll up a sleeve and give the gift of life. Go to check in on the weekend forecast. Billy Currington on the other side.
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1: I'm John Tesh, and coming up, I'm going to tell you why we all need to stop saying sure and start saying yes. It may seem like an insignificant word choice, but I'm going to break down the difference next in today's Intelligence for Your Life Minute.
2: One of life's greatest mysteries has finally been solved.
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2: It's spruce, the weed and grass killer that's safe for use around people, pets, and bees, when used as directed. Spray the leaves for visible results in just 1 hour, and dead weeds in just 1 day. You spray, they play. Spruce, pet friendly, weed deadly. Find wherever weed killers are sold.
1: Well, here's a surprising way to be happier and more successful. Stop using the word sure. Career expert Kate Bugard says sure is a half-hearted, non-committal way of saying yes. And when you say sure, what most of us hear is, I'm not thrilled about it, but I guess I'll do it anyway. Sure. That's why experts recommend cutting the word from your vocabulary, because most people prefer hearing definitive answers like yes or no. And when we say yes, I'd be happy to, it makes us feel happier because we're not only being decisive, we're being positive. If you're unable to say no in a situation like at work, try being honest and explaining, yes, I'll take on that project. I do have a lot on my plate already, so I'll need to put other tasks aside. That's a whole lot better than saying, sure, trust us. I'm John Tesh with today's Intelligence for Your Life Minute.
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6: A flood advisory is in effect. Cloudy today, scattered showers and thunderstorms. Some could be severe. Highs near 90. Southwest winds near 5. Tonight, showers and thunderstorms likely. Some could be severe. 67. Tomorrow, showers and thunderstorms likely. 89. Tomorrow night, showers, possibly a thunderstorm. 65. Saturday showers, possibly a thunderstorm, 85.

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We're on a first-name basis. 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

Tim McGraw. Everywhere. Bog Country 101.3, we could almost say that about fireworks celebrations, 4th of July, everywhere. Shall we begin in Toma? Saturday, parade and celebration downtown at 11 o'clock, fireworks at dusk at Recreation Park. Hatfield has their fireworks over Lake Arbutus Saturday night. Sparta's bicycle parade Saturday morning at 11:15, then family activities at the Aquatic Center from noon to 8. It shifts to Memorial Park at 8 o'clock with beverages. This is cash only. And fireworks Saturday night, 10 o'clock, Memorial Park in Sparta. Melrose has a parade and celebration all day Saturday. Well, the parade's not all day. The celebration is. Fireworks in Melrose Recreation Park Saturday night. And Ontario, they begin their three-day 4th of July celebration tomorrow through Sunday. Fireworks Saturday night in Ontario. There you go. We gave you a few more that are tomorrow night fireworks. Mauston, Milston, and Warrens. And there's many more that we don't have. I guess you'd have to Google it somehow. 4th of July, 250.

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2: Craig Otto, Magnum Media Sports. Tomah High School grad Connor Prelip will make his next start Saturday afternoon at 12:35 at the Yankees. Prelip is coming off maybe his best start of the season last Sunday against the Rockies. Prelip struck out a major league high 10 with no walks in six innings of six-hit, two-run ball and a 3-2 win. All six hits were singles. He threw 65 of his 93 pitches for strikes. For the season, Prelip is 2-5 with a 4.96 ERA. He's gone 61 and two-thirds innings with 65 strikeouts and 23 walks. Two Western Wisconsin girls high school soccer players have been named All-State for the recently completed season. Holman junior keeper Maura Lindsay and Central senior forward Grace Wilkerson were named All-State. Also, three Western Wisconsin players have been picked for the annual state All-Star games in Madison 3 weeks from Saturday. Picked were Aquinas forward Alexa Myrie and defender Eleanor Paulson and Onalaska midfielder Isabella Kromicki. No Western Wisconsin boys players were picked for the boys state All-Star games later the same day. Groupings for American Legion Baseball regionals later this month are out. In Class AAA, Tomah will host a regional including La Crosse, Holman, and Middleton Tuesday, July 31st through Thursday the 23rd or Friday the 24th. In AA, Sparta's at a regional at West Salem. That also includes Black River Falls and Onalaska Thursday the 23rd through Saturday the 25th. In Class A, Bangor is at a regional at Westby that also includes Viroqua and GET the 23rd through the 25th. Another Class A regional at Stoddard the same days includes Seneca, Prairie du Chien, and Fenimore. All are double elimination tourneys. Lacrosse's Jordan Candle was 4-for-4 with 3 RBIs, and Charlie Buxton drove in 3 in Game 1. Of last night's 15-5 and 9-1 doubleheader sweep of Black River Falls. The Brewers beat the Reds 4-2 last night. Garrett Mitchell's triple in the seventh was his fourth hit of the day and keyed a two-run seventh that broke a two-all tie. Shane Drouin went 5 2/3 and struck out a season-high 7. The Brewers are a season-high 22 over 500 and go for the sweep today at 1:10. Young stars Jacob Mizorowski and Chase Burns. All-star rosters come out Saturday evening. Possible Brewers picks are Mizorowski, Kyle Harrison, and Bryce Terang, though Mizorowski would not pitch in the game if he stays on his current schedule. Craig Otto, Magnum Media Sports.
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AJ, Alan Jackson, Mercury Blues on Borg Country 101.3. Downtown Thursday night, Stoma kicks off tonight. Weather permitting, military night. Come in your patriotic colors. Opening with the Shalo Lee Band, a high-energy female-fronted country and southern rock group from Minneapolis. They've got crowd favorites, a fun and dance-worthy show, music from 6 to 9, free admission, free mini-flags for the kids while supplies last. Let's hope that the skies will part and allow it to happen. I don't think it's been rained out ever, and this is the 8th year, Downtown Thursday Nights, Toma. Again, 6 to 9. I'm Robin John. I'm going to get back in here 20 hours from now. You may not be working. I'll be playing right here on Borg Country. Have a great day.

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1: President Trump is planning a lengthy speech on the National Mall for the 4th of July celebration, even if there is record heat in the nation's capital, as predicted.
2: On July 4th, it's going to be approximately 107 degrees out, and I'm going to go and I'm going to make a really long speech just to show that I can do anything. It's going to be 107.
1: He made that remark while speaking yesterday at the Theodore Roosevelt Presidential Library in North Dakota. While a high of 107 is predicted Saturday in Washington, D.C., it should be in the upper 80s by the time Trump gives his speech at 9 p.m. So far, the hottest temp recorded in D.C. on July 4th was 100 degrees back in 1919. The Justice Department is directing its staff to bring fraud charges in alleged cases of birth tourism. More from Mark Mayfield.
3: This is in response to the Supreme Court's birthright citizenship ruling on Tuesday. Following the 6-3 ruling, the DOJ's Office of the Deputy Attorney General says investigation and prosecution of birth tourism schemes should be prioritized by all criminal division staff. The Migration Policy Institute claims up to 26,000 babies born annually in the U.S. could be attributed to birth tourism. Birth tourism is illegal, but the DOJ tells prosecutors to explore related statutes, such as wire fraud and money laundering, when pursuing cases.
1: Over a dozen people are dead and scores more injured after a massive missile and drone attack on Ukraine. More from William Denslow.
4: It was an assault Ukraine knew was coming. President Volodymyr Zelensky cut his visit to Ireland short, warning that Russia was planning a massive strike. Several neighborhoods were hit in Kyiv overnight, sparking multiple fires. Moscow says it was targeting Ukraine's energy infrastructure.
1: I'm Michael Kastner.
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6: A flood advisory is in effect. More information may be released later today on an overnight fire on the roof of the Onalaska Baymont Inn. An Onalaska woman who pled guilty in April to causing a fatal crash in Onalaska in September of 2024 was sentenced to 2 months in jail and 6 months house arrest yesterday. 41-year-old Megan Urch will also be in probation for 5 years after she is released. Urch was looking at her phone at the time. Killed was 83-year-old Darlene Wozniak. Wozniak was crossing Main Street at the intersection with 11th Avenue when she was hit by Urch's car. A memorial garden in honor of Pat Stevens will open Saturday at 1 o'clock in the 1400 block of Main Street in La Crosse. Stevens passed away in January. He's the man most responsible for the La Crosse Riverside Park Rotary Lights, a local Freedom Honor Flight, and Irish Fest. UWL fraternity Delta Sigma Pi will open the garden. Stevens got their home there for the frat in 1968. Lockerer Falls schools are looking at a November referendum to go over state spending caps. It would be for 4 years for $1 million a year. Cost would be $62 to $92 a year for 4 years for the owner of a $200,000 district home. The school board would have to approve it by next month to be on the November ballot. Monroe County County Highway A between Highway 21 and the Sparta-Fort McCoy Airport will be closed starting a week from Monday through the following Friday. The railroad crossing in that stretch is being rehabbed. 38 Jackson County dogs were surrendered to the County Humane Society after an animal welfare check northwest of Black River Falls Monday. Jackson, Monroe, and Trumbull County's animal shelters and the Coulee Region Humane Society are accepting donations to help with what officials are calling a high-need event. The 8th Annual Toma Downtown Thursday Night Street Concerts get underway tonight. The concerts run Thursdays through August 13th. With a week off for the Monroe County Fair at the end of the month, event organizer and Toma Chamber Director Tina Thompson talks about what's new this year.
7: We've really expanded our military appreciation night effort. We will have

0: Colonel Baez from Fort McCoy out to say a few words. David and Meredith Mosley will be doing the national anthem for us, and then install some new banners, and we'll be handing out flags to the children and all sorts of good stuff. So it'll be a great night. We're looking at the need to probably expand it a little bit because we've just increased the number of partners, the number of activities we're doing. So maybe looking at a little bit of a longer footprint, and we'll kind of see where it goes from there.
1: 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Craig Otto, Magnum Media News.
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1: A flood advisory is in effect. Cloudy today, scattered showers and thunderstorms, some could be severe, highs near 90, southwest winds near 5. Tonight, showers and thunderstorms likely, some could be severe, 67. Tomorrow, showers and thunderstorms likely, 89. Tomorrow night, showers, possibly a thunderstorm, 65. Saturday, showers, possibly a thunderstorm, 85.

0: 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We're on a first name basis. 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
3: A flood advisory is in effect. Cloudy today, scattered showers and thunderstorms. Some could be severe. Highs near 90. Southwest winds near 5. Tonight, showers and thunderstorms likely. Some could be severe. 67. Tomorrow, showers and thunderstorms likely. 89. Tomorrow night, showers, possibly a thunderstorm. 65. Saturday, showers, possibly a thunderstorm. 85.

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2: In the round of 32 at the World Cup, both Malik Tillman and Flo Balogun found the back of the net. 2-0 win over Bosnia for Team USA, but Balogun did get a red card in the win, so he's going to be unavailable for the round of 16 when the United States will play Belgium. Belgium beat Senegal earlier in the day to advance to the round of 16. England beat DR Congo with 2 second-half goals to advance to the round of 16. They will play Mexico. In the NBA, Jaylen Brown traded from Boston to the Philadelphia 76ers. Paul George, 2 first-round picks and 2 second-round picks coming back. The Lakers are acquiring center Walker Kessler from the Utah Jazz for 2 unprotected first-round picks and 2 first-round pick swaps, also signing the forward to a 4-year, $130 million deal. Major League Baseball, Junior Caminero's homered in 6 straight games. Ray shut out the Royals 4-0. Tigers 6-2 over the Yankees. Yankees lost 7 straight.
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1: The government's latest job report shows a slowdown in hiring, but there are some encouraging signs as well. Daria Albinger with details.
2: The Labor Department says employers added just 57,000 jobs in June. That's far fewer than the 115,000 economists were predicting, and even further shy of the 172,000 that were added in May. But there are also signs that if you have a job, you're more likely to keep it than you might have been a few months ago. Unemployment fell to 4.2% nationally. I'm Daria Albinger.
1: A federal judge is blocking the U.S. Postal Service from carrying out President Trump's order to restrict mail-in ballots. Mark Mayfield with the story.
3: Earlier this year, Trump signed an executive order restricting mail-in ballots ahead of the midterm elections. Democratic-led states sued the administration to block the move, and a judge in Boston ruled that the Postal Service could not carry out the order in the states that sued. On Wednesday, a federal judge in Washington, D.C. ruled that the order could not be carried out in any state. The ruling was in favor of a lawsuit from the NAACP, which called the order Trump's attempt to rig the election. I'm Mark Mayfield.
1: 4th of July travel is now in full swing, with today expected to be the busiest day of the holiday week for air travel. Maggie Vespa reports that according to AAA, a record 72.2 million Americans will venture at least 50 miles from home during the 9-day period that ends Sunday.
4: The electric combo of patriotic excitement and World Cup fever has TSA bracing for some 18.7 million passengers during this holiday stretch. Among the most popular destinations, New York City and Seattle.
1: AAA says about 85% of travelers will be hitting the road, with today the most popular day for picking up a rental car. Rental giant Hertz says demand is greatest in Orlando, Denver, Boston, LA, and New York. I'm Michael Kastner.
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8: Showers and thunderstorms this afternoon. Some could be severe. Temperatures near 90. Southwest winds near 5. Tonight, showers and thunderstorms likely. Some could be severe. 67. Tomorrow, showers and thunderstorms likely. 89. Tomorrow night, showers, possibly a thunderstorm. 65. Saturday, showers, possibly a thunderstorm. 85. Sunday, sunny. 85.

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Turn it up, son. All right, boy. This is her favorite song, you know that, right? So if we play it good and loud, she might get up and dance again. Oh, she put her beard down.

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1: Well, here's a surprising way to be happier and more successful. Stop using the word sure. Career expert Kate Bugard says sure is a half-hearted, non-committal way of saying yes. And when you say sure, what most of us hear is, I'm not thrilled about it, but I guess I'll do it anyway. Sure. That's why experts recommend cutting the word from your vocabulary, because most people prefer hearing definitive answers like yes or no. And when we say yes, I'd be happy to, it makes us feel happier because we're not only being decisive, we're being positive. If you're unable to say no in a situation like at work, try being honest and explaining, yes, I'll take on that project. I do have a lot on my plate already, so I'll need to put other tasks aside. That's a whole lot better than saying, sure, trust us. I'm John Tesh with today's Intelligence for Your Life Minute.
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4: In the round of 32 at the World Cup, both Malik Tillman and Flo Balogun found the back of the net. 2-0 win over Bosnia for Team USA, but Balogun did get a red card in the win, so he's going to be unavailable for the round of 16 when the United States will play Belgium. Belgium beat Senegal earlier in the day to advance to the round of 16. England beat DR Congo with 2 second-half goals to advance to the round of 16. They will play Mexico. In the NBA, Jaylen Brown traded from Boston to the Philadelphia 76ers. Paul George, 2 first-round picks and 2 second-round picks coming back. The Lakers are acquiring center Walker Kessler from the Utah Jazz for 2 unprotected first-round picks and 2 first-round pick swaps, also signing the forward to a 4-year, $130 million deal. Major League Baseball, Junior Caminero's homered in 6 straight games. Ray shut out the Royals 4-0. Tigers 6-2 over the Yankees. Yankees lost 7 straight.
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6: Showers and thunderstorms this afternoon. Some could be severe. Temperatures near 90. Southwest winds near 5. Tonight, showers and thunderstorms likely. Some could be severe. 67. Tomorrow, showers and thunderstorms likely. 89. Tomorrow night, showers, possibly a thunderstorm. 65. Saturday, showers, possibly a thunderstorm. 85. Sunday, sunny. 85.
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3: Hello, these are the stories we're working on for you today. Two people suffered serious injuries in a one-car rollover crash on Highway 27 just south of the intersection with Highway 71 near Cataract yesterday afternoon. Both victims were sent by ambulance to a Black River Falls hospital. We say alcohol and speed appear to be factors in the crash. 41-year-old Gerald Smith of La Crosse was charged with ninth offense drunk driving. He was sentenced to 4 years in prison after his eighth drunk driving conviction in Jackson County in 2018. Monroe County got 4 to 6 inches of rain overnight. It led to flooded roads. Sparta's Evans Bossard Park has been blocked off due to water over the road in the park. Sheriff's Chief Deputy Chris Weaver says drivers should stay out of flooded areas because the road underneath could be eroded. Lacrosse's Old Town Road a few blocks east of Highway 35 is closed. The road is impassable. To report a Monroe County flooded road, call County Dispatch at 269-8712. We'll have those stories coming up.
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1: Showers and thunderstorms this afternoon. Some could be severe. Temperatures near 90. Southwest winds near 5. Tonight, showers and thunderstorms likely. Some could be severe. 67. Tomorrow, showers and thunderstorms likely. 89. Tomorrow night, showers, possibly a thunderstorm. 65. Saturday, showers, possibly a thunderstorm. 85. Sunday, sunny. 85.

0: time zone am I on? What country am I in?
1: It doesn't matter. It's 5 o'clock somewhere.
0: It's always on 5 in Margaritaville, come to think of it.
1: Yeah, I heard that.
0: You've been there, haven't you?
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1: Welcome to Uplift. If you attend church services these days, you no doubt have noticed some changes. For example, the music is much louder. I really don't know why, except that maybe it's because as we grow older, our hearing grows weaker, and it takes more volume to keep us awake and alert. And we no longer sing the old hymns most of us grew up with. I'm not complaining, just reporting the changes. With tongue-in-cheek, someone prepared this list of some of the various favorite hymns we're missing these days. There's the dentist's hymn, Crown Him with Many Crowns. The weatherman's hymn, There Shall Be Showers of Blessings. The contractor's hymn, The Church's One Foundation. The electrician's hymn, Send the Light. The optometrist's hymn, Open My Eyes That I Might See. The politician's hymn, Standing on the Promises. The IRS agent's favorite hymn, I Surrender All. And the realtor's hymn, I've Got a Mansion Just Over the Hilltop. So things are changing. But as Maya Angelou said, if you don't like something, change it. If you can't change it, change your attitude. More after this.

0: Isaac Asimov said, "Life is pleasant, death is peaceful. It's the transition that's troublesome." And his observation is accurate. That's why there are men and women dedicated to the work of helping us deal with the issues that come with this troublesome transition. Call the Sonnenberg Family Funeral Home at 608-372-2300. English writer Anthony Burgess said, "It's always good to remember where you come from and celebrate it. To remember where you come from is part of where you're going." Thank you for listening. I'm Bill McClure.
1: This is Josh Sonnenberg. At Sonnenberg's, we are here to help during the difficult times, and we thank you for allowing us to help when you need us most.
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3: In the round of 32 at the World Cup, both Malik Tillman and Flo Balogun found the back of the net. 2-0 win over Bosnia for Team USA, but Balogun did get a red card in the win, so he's going to be unavailable for the round of 16 when the United States will play Belgium. Belgium beat Senegal earlier in the day to advance to the round of 16. England beat DR Congo with 2 second-half goals to advance to the round of 16. They will play Mexico. In the NBA, Jaylen Brown traded from Boston to the Philadelphia 76ers. Paul George, 2 first-round picks and 2 second-round picks coming back. The Lakers are acquiring center Walker Kessler from the Utah Jazz for 2 unprotected first-round picks and 2 first-round pick swaps. Also signing the forward to a 4-year, $130 million deal. Major League Baseball, Junior Caminero's homered in 6 straight games. Ray shut out the Royals 4-0. Tigers 6-2 over the Yankees. Yankees lost 7 straight.
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5: Showers and thunderstorms this afternoon. Some could be severe. Temperatures near 90. Southwest winds near 5. Tonight, showers and thunderstorms likely. Some could be severe. 67. Tomorrow, showers and thunderstorms likely. 89. Tomorrow night showers, possibly a thunderstorm, 65. Saturday showers, possibly a thunderstorm, 85. Sunday sunny, 85.

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1: The 4th of July holiday travel period is in full swing. It comes as a record number of people are set to travel this year, but it's only 0.5% increase from a year ago as rising inflationary pressures take a toll. More than 165 million Americans are under heat alerts heading into the holiday weekend. NBC's Ryan Noblis reports the heat dome that's been sweltering parts of the Midwest this week will intensify in the eastern U.S. today and tomorrow.
2: With dangerous and punishing temperatures enveloping the Northeast ahead of the 4th of July weekend. Forecasters predicting several cities could set record highs through the holiday weekend, from Detroit to Nashville to Bangor, Maine.
1: New heat records could also be set in New York City, Philadelphia, and Washington, D.C. New England could also see triple-digit temperatures. Forecasters say temperatures will be up to 20 degrees above normal. President Trump says oil costs are dropping, but that gas prices are not falling fast enough ahead of the holiday weekend. In a post on Truth Social, he also claimed the so-called Freedom Fuel Network is expected to help lower gas prices at 25 stations in the Philadelphia area. He said gas prices will return to record lows seen prior to the conflict with Iran. A couple who climbed to the top of the Empire State Building is out on supervised release. No shortage of reaction after Ivan Birkus and Angela Nicolau were arraigned on misdemeanor and felony charges following their Wednesday afternoon climb up the spire of New York City's famous landmark.
3: I think that's a pretty dangerous way to do a proposal, but I guess to each their own.
4: Very New York of them. We love the whole parkour escape stuff, so yeah, very New York of them. We'd love to see it.
5: I mean, crazy, but I guess that's what they do for their thrill.
1: Once at the top, the Russian natives unfurled a banner that had a peace and love message before getting engaged and climbing back down into police custody. Both spent the night in separate holding cells and are experienced skyscraper climbers. The couple lives in East Orange, New Jersey, and will return to court on August 24th. I'm Chris Caraggio.
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7: Flood warning is in effect for the La Crosse River in La Crosse and Monroe counties and Kickapoo River at Ontario. A flood watch is in effect for the rest of La Crosse, Monroe, and Vernon counties until tomorrow morning. Two people suffered serious injuries in a one-car rollover crash on Highway 27 just south of the intersection with Highway 71 near Cataract yesterday afternoon. Both victims were sent by ambulance to a Black River Falls hospital. We say alcohol and speed appear to be factors in the crash. 41-year-old Gerald Smith of La Crosse was charged with 9th offense drunk driving. He was sentenced to 4 years in prison after his 8th drunk driving conviction in Jackson County in 2018. Monroe County got 4 to 6 inches of rain overnight. It led to flooded roads. Sparta's Evans Bossard Park has been blocked off due to water over the road in the park. Sheriff's Chief Deputy Chris Weaver says drivers should stay out of flooded areas because the road underneath could be eroded. Across his Old Town Road, a few blocks east of Highway 35 is closed. The road is impassable. To report a Monroe County flooded road, call County Dispatch at 269-8712.

0: Two victims suffered minor injuries in a crash at the intersection of Highways 21 and 173 yesterday afternoon. A northbound semi on County Highway N failed to stop for a stop sign, hit an SUV on 21, and hit a telephone pole. The SUV driver and a passenger were sent to a nearby hospital by ambulance. The pole had to be replaced before the semi could be removed. Crews were on the scene for about 3 hours. The semi driver was cited. Lockera Falls schools are looking at a November referendum to go over state spending caps. It would be for 4 years for $1 million a year. Cost would be $62 to $92 a year for 4 years for the owner of a $200,000 district home. The school board would have to approve it by next month to be on the November ballot. The 8th annual Tomah Downtown Thursday Night Street Concerts get underway tonight. The concerts run Thursdays through August 13th, with a week off for the Monroe County Fair at the end of the month. Event organizer and Tomah Chamber Director Tina Thompson talks about what's new this year.
1: We've really expanded our military appreciation night effort. We will have Colonel Baez from Fort McCoy out to say a few words. David and Meredith Mosley will be doing the national anthem for us, and then install some new banners, and we'll be handing out flags to the children and all sorts of good stuff. So it'll be a great night. We're looking at the need to probably expand it a little bit because we've just increased the number of partners, the number of activities we're doing. So maybe looking at a little bit of a longer footprint, and we'll kind of see where it goes from there.
0: For more information, go to downtownthursdaynights.com. 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
0: Showers and thunderstorms this afternoon. Some could be severe. Temperatures near 90. Southwest winds near 5. Tonight, showers and thunderstorms likely. Some could be severe. 67. Tomorrow, showers and thunderstorms likely. 89. Tomorrow night showers, possibly a thunderstorm, 65. Saturday showers, possibly a thunderstorm, 85. Sunday sunny, 85.

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8: Showers and thunderstorms this afternoon. Some could be severe. Temperatures near 90. Southwest winds near 5. Tonight, showers and thunderstorms likely. Some could be severe. 67. Tomorrow, showers and thunderstorms likely. 89. Tomorrow night, showers, possibly a thunderstorm. 65. Saturday, showers, possibly a thunderstorm. 85. Sunday, sunny. 85.

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I can't begin to count the theories I've had pounded in my head that I forgot. I don't remember all that Spanish

0: Bog Country is W267CO Sparta and WBOG Toma.
1: The 4th of July holiday travel period is in full swing. It comes as a record number of people are set to travel this year, but it's only 0.5% increase from a year ago as rising inflationary pressures take a toll. More than 165 million Americans are under heat alerts heading into the holiday weekend. NBC's Ryan Noblish reports the heat dome that's been sweltering parts of the Midwest this week will intensify in the eastern U.S. today and tomorrow.
2: With dangerous and punishing temperatures enveloping the Northeast ahead of the 4th of July weekend. Forecasters predicting several cities could set record highs through the holiday weekend, from Detroit to Nashville to Bangor, Maine.
1: New heat records could also be set in New York City, Philadelphia, and Washington, D.C. New England could also see triple-digit temperatures. Forecasters say temperatures will be up to 20 degrees above normal. President Trump says oil costs are dropping, but that gas prices are not falling fast enough ahead of the holiday weekend. In a post on Truth Social, he also claimed the so-called Freedom Fuel Network is expected to help lower gas prices at 25 stations in the Philadelphia area. He said gas prices will return to record lows seen prior to the conflict with Iran. A couple who climbed to the top of the Empire State Building is out on supervised release. No shortage of reaction after Ivan Birkus and Angela Nicolau were arraigned on misdemeanor and felony charges following their Wednesday afternoon climb up the spire of New York City's famous landmark.
3: I think that's a pretty dangerous way to do a proposal, but I guess to each their own.
4: Very New York of them. We love the whole parkour escape stuff, so yeah, very New York of them. We'd love to see it.
5: I mean, crazy, but I guess that's what they do for their thrill.
1: Once at the top, the Russian natives unfurled a banner that had a peace and love message before getting engaged and climbing back down into police custody. Both spent the night in separate holding cells and are experienced skyscraper climbers. The couple lives in East Orange, New Jersey, and will return to court on August 24th. I'm Chris Caraggio.
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9: A flood warning is in effect for the La Crosse River in La Crosse and Monroe counties and Kickapoo River in Ontario. A flood watch is in effect for the rest of La Crosse, Monroe, and Vernon counties until tomorrow morning. Two people suffered serious injuries in a one-car rollover crash on Highway 27 just south of the intersection with Highway 71 near Cataract yesterday afternoon. Both victims were sent by ambulance to a Black River Falls hospital. We say alcohol and speed appear to be factors in the crash. 41-year-old Gerald Smith of La Crosse was charged with 9th offense drunk driving. He was sentenced to 4 years in prison after his 8th drunk driving conviction in Jackson County in 2018. Monroe County got 4 to 6 inches of rain overnight. It led to flooded roads. Sparta's Evans Bossard Park has been blocked off due to water over the road in the park. Sheriff's Chief Deputy Chris Weaver says drivers should stay out of flooded areas because the road underneath could be eroded. La Crosse's Old Town Road, a few blocks east of Highway 35, is closed. The road is impassable. To report a Monroe County flooded road, call County Dispatch at 269-8712. Two victims suffered minor injuries in a crash at the intersection of Highways 21 and 173 yesterday afternoon. A northbound semi on County Highway N failed to stop for a stop sign, hit an SUV on 21, then hit a telephone pole. The SUV driver and a passenger were sent to a nearby hospital by ambulance. The pole had to be replaced before the semi could be removed. Crews were on the scene for about 3 hours. The semi driver was cited. Black River Falls schools are looking at a November referendum to go over state spending caps. It would be for 4 years for $1 million a year. Cost would be $62 to $92 a year for 4 years for the owner of a $200,000 district home. The school board would have to approve

0: approve it by next month to be on the November ballot. The 8th annual Tomah Downtown Thursday Night Street Concerts get underway tonight. The concerts run Thursdays through August 13th, with a week off of the Monroe County Fair at the end of the month. Event organizer and Tomah Chamber Director Tina Thompson talks about what's new this year.
1: We've really expanded our military appreciation night effort. We will have Colonel Baez from Fort McCoy out to say a few words. David and Meredith Mosley will be doing the national anthem for us, and then installed some new banners, and we'll be handing out flags to the children and all sorts of good stuff. So it'll be a great night. We're looking at the need to probably expand it a little bit because we've just increased the number of partners, the number of activities we're doing. So maybe looking at a little bit of a longer footprint, and we'll kind of see where it goes from there.
0: For more information, go to downtownthursdaynights.com. And now you're up to date. Craig Otto, Magnum Media News.
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0: Showers and thunderstorms this afternoon. Some could be severe. Temperatures near 90, southwest winds near 5. Tonight, showers and thunderstorms likely, some could be severe, 67. Tomorrow, showers and thunderstorms likely, 89. Tomorrow night, showers, possibly a thunderstorm, 65. Saturday, showers, possibly a thunderstorm, 85. Sunday, sunny, 85.

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6: In the round of 32 at the World Cup, both Malik Tillman and Flo Balogun found the back of the net. 2-0 win over Bosnia for Team USA, but Balogun did get a red card in the win, so he's going to be unavailable for the round of 16 when the United States will play Belgium. Belgium beat Senegal earlier in the day to advance to the round of 16. England beat DR Congo with 2 second-half goals to advance to the round of 16. They will play Mexico. In the NBA, Jaylen Brown traded from Boston to the Philadelphia 76ers. Paul George, 2 first-round picks and 2 second-round picks coming back. The Lakers are acquiring center Walker Kessler from the Utah Jazz for 2 unprotected first-round picks and 2 first-round pick swaps, also signing the forward to a 4-year, $130 million deal. Major League Baseball, Junior Caminero's homered in 6 straight games. Ray shut out the Royals 4-0. Tigers 6-2 over the Yankees. Yankees lost 7 straight.
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1: A heat wave is impacting millions across the country as the 4th of July weekend approaches. Temperatures are expected to intensify across the Northeast today, with major cities like New York, Philadelphia, and Washington, D.C. all seeing heat levels above average. New England could also see temperatures near the triple digits, as well as far north as Maine. A record number of Americans are hitting the road for the holiday weekend, 72 million, according to AAA. But reports are it's only a 0.5% increase from last year, as rising inflationary pressures play a big part here in 2026. The travel period started back on Saturday and runs through this Sunday, with many Americans expected to travel at least 50 miles from home. The job market looks to be cooling off after a hot streak. The latest report from the Labor Department released today showed the U.S. economy added just 57,000 jobs in June. That came in well below the 115,000 jobs analysts had expected. The report also revised May's numbers by 43,000 fewer jobs, and April was reduced by 31,000. So far this year, a total of 552,000 jobs have been added in the United States. A couple who climbed to the top of the Empire State Building is now out on supervised release. Ivan Birkus and Angela Nicolau were arraigned on misdemeanor and felony charges following yesterday's climb up the spire of New York City's famous landmark.
2: An Empire State Building spokesperson writing in a statement, while the stunt was unauthorized, there was at no time danger to tenants, visitors, and Empire State Building observation deck guests. But some are questioning how the couple managed to bypass security.
1: NBC's Valerie Castro reports that once at the top, the Russian natives unfurled a banner that had a peace and love message before getting engaged and climbing back down into police custody. Both spent the night in separate holding cells. They will return to court on August 24th. I'm Chris Caraggio.
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6: Showers and thunderstorms this afternoon. Some could be severe. Temperatures near 90. Southwest winds near 5. Tonight, showers and thunderstorms likely. Some could be severe. 67. Tomorrow, showers and thunderstorms likely, 89. Tomorrow night, showers, possibly a thunderstorm, 65. Saturday, showers, possibly a thunderstorm, 85. Sunday, sunny, 85.

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3: At the World Cup, today's round of 32 action, seconds away from kicking off in Inglewood between Spain and Austria. The winner of that match faces the winner of the Portugal-Croatia match that will kick off at 7 p.m. Eastern in Toronto. The NBA, former Chicago Bulls guard Anfernee Simons has agreed to a two-year, $12 million deal with the Philadelphia 76ers. In the National Hockey League, the Washington Capitals have re-signed the NHL's all-time leading goal scorer, Alex Ovechkin, to a one-year deal. It'll be the 40-year-old Ovechkin's 22nd season in the NHL, all with the Capitals. In Major League Baseball right now, the Pittsburgh Pirates have a 3-1 lead at Philadelphia in the bottom of the seventh. Sal Stewart's 17th home run has given Cincinnati a 1-0 lead at Milwaukee in the top of the fourth.
4: 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And we'd like to thank the sponsor of this summer celebration update, Ocean Spray Cranberries in Toma. Today at Riverfest, it's happy hour from 11 to 4. 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
5: Showers and thunderstorms this afternoon. Some could be severe. Temperatures near 90. Southwest winds near 5. Tonight, showers and thunderstorms likely. Some could be severe. 67. Tomorrow, showers and thunderstorms likely. 89. Tomorrow night, showers, possibly a thunderstorm. 65. Saturday, showers, possibly a thunderstorm. 85. Sunday, sunny. 85.

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Bug Country 101.3. Mike Olson with you on this Thursday afternoon. Oh, great kicker there from the Charlie Daniels Band. Oh, got plenty more coming up for you, too. Got a lot of things happening around the listening area. Coming tomorrow to Mauston, make your way to Veterans Memorial Park there, the Juneau County Fairgrounds. And starting at noon and going till 9 o'clock, free carnival rides and inflatables. There's live music and entertainment. There's family activities. There's food and fun. There's fireworks at dusk. Yeah, and they've got a 4th of July parade on Saturday. That'll start at 11, going right through downtown Mauston. The heart of America, small town strong. Hope you can stop by and enjoy some of that. Okay, I have Tanya Tucker, Brooks and Dunn, Keith Urban, Tracy Bird, Faith Hill, and Radney Foster. 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

Alan Jackson, Kenny Chesney, Brooks and Dunn, they all play here. 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

0: Bog Country, 101.3, Tanya Tucker's classic Delta Dawn. I have an information break coming up, and this will include a Fox Sports update. We'll have our updated area weather as well. It looks a little soggy and still warm. We'll see. All right. It could change. It's Wisconsin. Yeah, stick around. It'll change. Anyway, I also have more music coming your way with Kenny Chesney, Tracy Lawrence, the Bellamy Brothers, Colin Ray, Patti Loveless, and Billy Currington on Bog Country 101.3.
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3: In the round of 32 at the World Cup, Spain has a 1-0 halftime lead over Austria. Here's how.
4: To Correa with the cross. And this time, only off the bow. Makes it count. Spain have their lead.
3: Ian Dark with the call on Fox. The winner of that match takes on the winner of the Portugal-Croatia match in the round of 16. That'll kick off this evening at 7 p.m. Eastern Time from Toronto. In the National Hockey League, the Washington Capitals have re-signed the NHL's all-time leading goal scorer, Alex Ovechkin, to a one-year deal. In Major League Baseball, the Pittsburgh Pirates won at Philadelphia 6-1. The Cincinnati Reds, a 6-2 lead at Milwaukee in the top half of the seventh inning, despite the fact that Brewers starting pitcher Jacob Mizorowski struck out 10 in five innings of work.
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6: A flood watch is in effect for La Crosse, Monroe, and Vernon counties until tomorrow morning. Showers and thunderstorms likely tonight. Some could be severe. Lows in the upper 60s. Light and variable winds. Tomorrow, showers and thunderstorms likely, 89. Tomorrow night, showers, possibly a thunderstorm, 65. Saturday, showers, possibly a thunderstorm, 85. Saturday, sunny, 85.

saw the old man's face. Front page obituary, he was a millionaire. He left his fortune to some guy he barely knew. His kids were mad as hell.

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Now, I have for you Shania Twain and Waylon Jennings, and they are going to take you to national news and our weather. And just on the other side of that is Alabama and Tim McGraw to keep that music coming your way on Bog Country 101.3.

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1: Over 72 million Americans will be traveling over this 4th of July holiday period, and if you are flying, today will be the busiest day for that. The FAA says it's handling thousands more flights today than it handles on a typical day, more than 52,000. AAA says more than 60 million people will be driving somewhere over this holiday period. Charges have been announced against ex-U.S. Olympic canoeist David Hearn for allegedly vandalizing the Lincoln Memorial reflecting pool. U.S. Attorney for Washington, D.C., Jeanine Pirro, called the alleged vandalism anarchy.
2: This unchecked vandalism and civil disorder turns into criminal behavior, and that's why we're here today.
1: Hearn is accused of damaging the newly renovated pool's liner and faces up to 10 years in prison if convicted. The alleged vandalism of the pool has drawn the ire of President Trump.

0: Officials with the NYPD are addressing the arrest of the couple who scaled the Empire State Building yesterday. Chief of Department Michael LaPietre said the pair, who got engaged on top of the landmark spire, are facing serious charges.
1: But I also want to thank Manhattan DA's office on working very closely with us, getting the arraignments on serious felony charges. Burglary and reckless endangerment felonies, unacceptable, and there's going to be consequences.
0: The couple has been identified as rooftopping influencers Angela Nicolau and Ivan Birkus, who were the subjects of a 2024 Netflix documentary called Skywalkers, A Love Story. They currently live in East Orange, New Jersey, and are due back in court on August 24th. Hunter Biden is continuing his social media spree with a post trolling President Trump. Biden made a post on X mocking President Trump with a nomination for the Nobel Peace Prize, and he wrote, "No president in history has ended the same war so many times." The former president's son was referencing Trump's claims on ending the conflict in Iran, and he teased that the president is nowhere near finished ending it. Biden further trolled Trump by using his signature phrase, "Thank you for your attention to this matter." I'm Chris Caraggio.
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6: A flood watch is in effect for La Crosse, Monroe, and Vernon counties until tomorrow morning. Showers and thunderstorms likely tonight. Some could be severe. Lows in the upper 60s. Light and variable winds. Tomorrow, showers and thunderstorms likely, 89. Tomorrow night, showers, possibly a thunderstorm, 65. Saturday, showers, possibly a thunderstorm, 85. Saturday, sunny, 85.

Bog Country 101.3 with Alabama. Let's see. Well, we talked about the Boston celebrations going on tomorrow. Also, we got a couple more here, too, for tomorrow. Millston has their family fun day and fireworks at dusk over Lake Lee. Then Warren's has their fireworks display. That's coming up at dusk at Burkholz Park. So make your way there. And we've got a bunch there for the 4th of July, too. And I'll hit a few of those for you here in just a little while. Right now, let's get you back into music. I've got Sammy Smith, Garth Brooks, Lone Star, Conway Twitty, Carrie Underwood, and George Strait on Bog Country 101.3.

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We're on a first-name basis. 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

0: Sammy Smith on Bog Country 101.3. You drink coffee even during the summertime? I'm sure some people have iced coffee, but if you drink regular coffee like me, I usually have one bucket. I cut down to one bucket in the summertime. And researchers are saying that a daily cup of coffee may lower your risk of liver disease. Well, of course, if you're drinking Irish coffee, well, you're out the door it goes. Okay, information break coming up for you with our evening weather. And then I have Montgomery Gentry, Tracy Lawrence, Jerry Reed, Alan Jackson, Faith Hill, and Brad Paisley on Bog Country 101.3.
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2: 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They really stick to that and explain what the profit sharing is every month and why and talk through the numbers. So I like the transparency for leadership on that.
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5: A flood watch is in effect for La Crosse, Monroe, and Vernon counties until tomorrow morning. Showers and thunderstorms likely tonight. Some could be severe. Lows in the upper 60s. Light and variable winds. Tomorrow, showers and thunderstorms likely, 89. Tomorrow night, showers, possibly a thunderstorm, 65. Saturday, showers, possibly a thunderstorm, 85. Saturday, sunny, 85.

Bog Country 101.3 with Montgomery Gentry and Gone. I have Brooks and Dunn and Ann Murray. They are going to take us up to the top of the hour. National news, our area weather. We always put some good things in between for you. And then Reba McEntire and Dwight Yoakam will start up some more music for you on Bog Country 101.3.

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1: A sweltering heat dome is smothering the eastern part of the United States through the July 4th holiday weekend. Temperatures are expected to intensify across the Northeast today, with major cities like New York, Philadelphia, and Washington all seeing heat levels above average. New England could see temperatures near the triple digits as far north as Maine. Much of the same is expected tomorrow. This comes amid one of the busiest times of year for travel and outdoor activity. Questions are swirling about the health of former Senate Majority Leader Mitch McConnell after reports say he was found unconscious last month at his home due to a possible heart attack. Kentucky Governor Andy Beshear says he's been kept in the dark.
2: Now, we have received no information, no updates. If there's been any direct outreach, I'm unaware of it. I don't want to speculate about anybody's health.
1: Multiple outlets are citing emergency services audio involving McConnell's Washington, D.C. home from June 14th. The office of the 84-year-old Republican from Kentucky confirms he was hospitalized on that day, but is not addressing the new reports. President Trump is pushing for a faster decline in gas prices. Chris Caraggio has more.
3: The president previously urged gas companies to drop their prices and warned that big problems lie ahead if there is any price gouging. However, he acknowledged in a new Truth Social post that oil costs are dropping, but highlighted that gas prices are not falling fast enough ahead of the 4th of July weekend. Trump also claimed the so-called Freedom Fuel Network is expected to help lower gas prices at 25 stations in the Philadelphia area. He says gas prices will return to record lows seen prior to the conflict with Iran. I'm Chris Caraggio.
1: The 4th of July travel weekend.

0: And kicks off today. More than 72 million Americans will travel during the Independence Day holiday period this year. That's according to AAA. The holiday travel setting another record, but it's only 0.5% increase from last year. The travel period started on Saturday, June 27th, and goes through Sunday, July 5th. I'm Rob Martier.
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3: A flood watch is in effect for La Crosse, Monroe, and Vernon counties until tomorrow morning. Showers and thunderstorms likely tonight. Some could be severe. Lows in the upper 60s. Light and variable winds. Tomorrow, showers and thunderstorms likely, 89. Tomorrow night, showers, possibly a thunderstorm, 65. Saturday, showers, possibly a thunderstorm, 85. Saturday, sunny, 85.

Bog Country 101.3 Reba McEntire. Well, some of the 4th of July celebrating is going on. Toma has a parade and celebration right downtown at 11 o'clock. Of course, fireworks at dusk there at Recreation Park. For Hatfield, their fireworks over Lake Arbutus. Thank you. And let's see. Sparta Bicycle Parade at 11:15. Aqua Center Family Activities from noon to 8. And then shifting to Memorial Park at 8 o'clock with beverages, cash only, mind you, and fireworks at 10 at Memorial Park. Also, Melrose has a parade and celebration, fireworks in the Melrose Recreation Park. And Ontario, 4th of July celebration, Friday through Sunday with fireworks Saturday night. So they've got a big old party going for you there. What I have for you here is Tanya Tucker, Colin Ray, Rascal Flatts, Alabama, George Strait, and Paul Overstreet on Bog Country 101.3.

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0: Bog Country, 101.3 Tanya Tucker. Yeah, rainy day. Well, looks like we got some rain in our area. I don't know if it's going to mess up our weekend. I hope not here, but we'll have our latest for you here in just a little bit. Right now, we've got a Fox Sports coming up for you, and then we'll go over the weather, then get ready for another round of music here with Blake Shelton, Billy Ray Cyrus, Dolly Parton, Alan Jackson, Tim McGraw, and Billy Currington. Alan Jackson, let's see, right here. He shared his degenerative nerve condition back in 2021. It's called Charcot-Marie-Tooth disease, CMT. And the Research Foundation announced that Alan raised and donated over $2.25 million from his final show. Yeah, people come along to help. All right, so the music is all set, and let's get this information break started on Bog Country 101.3.
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3: In the World Cup round of 32, Spain defeated Austria 3-0. Mikhail Oyarzabal scored two goals, both assisted by Marc Cucurella. Here was their second connection in the 89th minute on Fox.
4: Cucurella's ball in, and Oyarzabal is there again. The flag has stayed down, and Spain coast into the round of 16.
3: Where they will face either Portugal or Croatia, they will kick off next at 7 p.m. Eastern time from Toronto. Major League Baseball today has suspended Washington Nationals pitcher Cade Cavalli 7 games, pitcher Miles Michaelis 5 games, Red Sox first baseman Wilson Contreras 7 games, and

0: Fielder Nate Eaton 3 games for their roles in a bench-clearing brawl at Fenway on Tuesday night.
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5: A flood watch is in effect for La Crosse, Monroe, and Vernon counties until tomorrow morning. Showers and thunderstorms likely tonight. Some could be severe. Lows in the upper 60s. Light and variable winds. Tomorrow, showers and thunderstorms likely, 89. Tomorrow night, showers, possibly a thunderstorm, 65. Saturday, showers, possibly a thunderstorm, 85. Saturday, sunny, 85.

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Now, have Little Big Town and Conway Twitty. They are going to help finish up my week as we get tomorrow off here at the station. And then I'll be celebrating a birthday here this weekend. Most exciting. All right. Always a fun time. So once the music, once Little Big Town gets you to news and weather, that means the music stops? Never. It's always 24/7. You folks have yourself a great and safe holiday weekend. And I'll be back with you at 3 o'clock on Monday afternoon on Bog Country 101.3.

0: Bog Country is W267CO Sparta and WBOG Toma.
1: A sweltering heat dome is smothering the eastern part of the United States through the July 4th holiday weekend. Temperatures are expected to intensify across the Northeast today, with major cities like New York, Philadelphia, and Washington all seeing heat levels above average. New England could see temperatures near the triple digits as far north as Maine. Much of the same is expected tomorrow. This comes amid one of the busiest times of year for travel and outdoor activity. Questions are swirling about the health of former Senate Majority Leader Mitch McConnell after reports say he was found unconscious last month at his home due to a possible heart attack. Kentucky Governor Andy Beshear says he's been kept in the dark.
2: Now, we have received no information, no updates. If there's been any direct outreach, I'm unaware of it. I don't want to speculate about anybody's health.
1: Multiple outlets are citing emergency services audio involving McConnell's Washington, D.C. home from June 14th. The office of the 84-year-old Republican from Kentucky confirms he was hospitalized on that day, but is not addressing the new reports. President Trump is pushing for a faster decline in gas prices. Chris Caraggio has more.
3: The president previously urged gas companies to drop their prices and warned that big problems lie ahead if there is any price gouging. However, he acknowledged in a new Truth Social post that oil costs are dropping, but highlighted that gas prices are not falling fast enough ahead of the 4th of July weekend. Trump also claimed the so-called Freedom Fuel Network is expected to help lower gas prices at 25 stations in the Philadelphia area. He says gas prices will return to record lows seen prior to the conflict with Iran. I'm Chris Caraggio.
1: The 4th of July travel weekend kicks off today. More than 72 million Americans will travel during the Independence Day holiday period this year. That's according to AAA. The holiday travel setting another record, but it's only 0.5% increase from last year. The travel period started on Saturday, June 27th and goes through Sunday, July 5th. I'm Rob Martier.
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6: A flood watch is in effect for La Crosse, Monroe, and Vernon counties until tomorrow morning. Showers and thunderstorms likely tonight. Some could be severe. Lows in the upper 60s, light and variable winds. Tomorrow, showers and thunderstorms likely, 89. Tomorrow night, showers, possibly a thunderstorm, 65. Saturday, showers, possibly a thunderstorm, 85. Saturday, sunny, 85.
7: I have a fascinating piece to start you off here on the John Tesh radio program, Intelligence for Your Life, and latest on AI. Ever wonder how you can, or a teacher can, or an employer, spot something that was written using AI? Well, four universities identified linguistic fingerprints, or tells, that are dead giveaways that something was produced by artificial intelligence. For example, ChatGPT uses the word utilize more than humans or other language models. DeepSeek likes to use the word certainly a lot, while the AI model Claude overuses words like delves and underscores. More words used by AI more than human writers: comprehensive, crucial, and pivotal. So specifically, showcasing and underscores are used 9 times more frequently than when something is written by a human. AI also tends to give generic advice or information, and sentences tend to be almost identical in length.
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2: I'm John Tesh, and coming up, I'm going to tell you why we all need to stop saying sure and start saying yes. It may seem like an insignificant word choice, but I'm going to break down the difference next in today's Intelligence for Your Life Minute.
3: One of life's greatest mysteries has finally been solved.
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0: Spray the leaves for visible results in just 1 hour, and dead weeds in just 1 day. 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
1: Well, here's a surprising way to be happier and more successful. Stop using the word sure. Career expert Kate Bugard says sure is a half-hearted, non-committal way of saying yes. And when you say sure, what most of us hear is, I'm not thrilled about it, but I guess I'll do it anyway. Sure. That's why experts recommend cutting the word from your vocabulary, because most people prefer hearing definitive answers like yes or no. And when we say yes, I'd be happy to, it makes us feel happier because we're not only being decisive, we're being positive. If you're unable to say no in a situation like at work, try being honest and explaining, yes, I'll take on that project. I do have a lot on my plate already, so I'll need to put other tasks aside. That's a whole lot better than saying, sure, trust us. I'm John Tesh with today's Intelligence for Your Life Minute.
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4: A flood watch is in effect for La Crosse, Monroe, and Vernon counties until tomorrow morning. Showers and thunderstorms likely tonight. Some could be severe. Lows in the upper 60s. Light and variable winds. Tomorrow, showers and thunderstorms likely, 89. Tomorrow night, showers, possibly a thunderstorm, 65. Saturday, showers, possibly a thunderstorm, 85. Saturday, sunny, 85.
1: Welcome back to Intelligence for Your Life. John Tesh here. Did you know that your phone records every single time you pick it up and swipe it open? On an iPhone, it's in settings under screen time. But how can you control the urge to pick up your phone and start scrolling? Clinical psychologist Diana Hill says more scrolling time typically means more sedentary time. I gotta agree. But you can train yourself to crave movement the same way we've all trained ourselves to check our phones. Basically, social media activates the brain's reward pathways, instantly giving us a hit of feel-good dopamine. Exercise triggers a more gradual release of dopamine, plus it releases other mood-boosting chemicals that reduce stress, depression, anxiety, and cognitive overload. So Dr. Hill recommends we surf the urge to scroll. It's a mindfulness tool people use to cope with addiction cravings, like for cigarettes. You notice the urge rise and fall like a wave and just ride it out. Because no matter how big the wave is or the urge, it will always come back down. And while you're riding the wave, move, stretch, do squats, go for a walk. Because when you tie the two together, the next time you feel the urge to look at your phone, you'll also start feeling the urge to move. Love it.
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7: I came crawling home last night like many nights before. 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